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0: 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We don't just scratch the news, we dig deep for it. We place the force of the rock behind every story. And that's the power of the news. 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

0: 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This is World News on the Beats 99.9 FM. Today, Tuesday, 15th September 2026. I am Jimmy. Funny, sir. The headlines: police raise alarm over planned attacks on worship centers, schools, NYC camps. A River State government shows off portable water by September 20th. And on the foreign scene, Mitch McConnell returns to Senate after 3 month absence. And in sports, FIFA, CAF begin assessment of NFF crisis. Details of these and more in a moment. Good morning once again, and now to the news in full. President Bola Ahmed Tinubu directed the timely release of funds to the regional development commissions yesterday, warning their boards and management against corruption, waste, and execution of projects that do not directly benefit the people. Tinubu gave the directive while declaring open the first North Central Stakeholders Development Summit organized by the North Central Development Commission, Abuja, yesterday. The president, who was represented at the event by the secretary to the government of the Federation, Senator George Akume, said the federal government would continue to provide political and financial backing to the commissions to enable them execute projects capable of unlocking the economic and industrial potential of the country. He, however, urged the commissions not to depend solely on government funding, advising them to explore alternative sources of financing, including public-private partnership, donor funding, and development financing. Meanwhile, the Nigerian police force has alerted commands and formations across the country to intelligence indicating possible coordinated attacks by terrorist groups on places of worship, schools, National Youth Service Corps orientation camps, and other locations. The alert was contained in a wireless message dated 13th September and issued by the Force Department of Operations in Abuja. The message marked Security General and classified as treat as very important was circulated to police formations, including the Assistant Inspector General of Police overseeing Zone 1 to Zone 17 and police commissioners across states. According to the directive, intelligence available to the police indicates increased mobilization of terrorist elements for possible attacks on places of worship, educational institutions, NYC camps, and other vulnerable targets. The police identified parts of the Northeast, Northwest, North Central, Southwest, and areas of particular concern. Moving on, the Federal Ministry of Arts, Culture, Tourism and the Creative Economy has reaffirmed its commitment to partner with state government, investors, creative entrepreneurs, technology platforms, hospitality businesses and stakeholders to build an ecosystem that can unlock Nigeria's $100 billion tourism and creative economy potential. Speaking at the official flag off of EMBA to remember 2026 and the unveiling of the national calendar in Lagos on Monday, Minister Hanatu Musa Musawa said the ministry is working towards tourism and creative economy that contributes meaningfully to Nigeria's GDP all year round. According to her, the goal is an economy that creates opportunity for young Nigerians, attract investment, strengthen local businesses, and projects Nigeria positively to the world. And now to River State. The River State Water Corporation has assured River's residents of the availability of water in parts of Obiakpor and Port Harcourt by the 20th of September this year. The managing director of the corporation, Ibibia Walter, while addressing journalists yesterday, said the project was funded by the African Development Bank and was associated or initiated during the Amechi's administration. He said testing and treatment of the water is already ongoing, adding that the actual pumping of the water would commence.
1: Testing and treatment. Now, what is on me, on my table, that I gave to PC to review and let me approve, is permission to pump the water. Cannot just pump the water. They must obtain permission. This project is ending 31st of December. So 31st of December, people would have been using water. These 600 I'm telling you about, the houses are metered. We have four teams that were engaged. Only two are active. So we have to look for more active, maybe expand it to 10 teams. And so I tell you, by the 20th of this month, water will enter some people's houses.
0: The managing director of the River State Water Corporation, Ibibia Walter, also noted that those to benefit from the initial water supply will include people living around Eliozo, Rumokoro, Burukiri, Diobo, and Port Harcourt Township. He said already 456-kilometer reticulation of pipe has been laid, adding that 600 households have already applied to be connected out of the 73,000 households expected to benefit from the water project. Ibibia Walter added that consumers would have to pay for the water utility provided with a card that would be provided. He also noted that Transamadi, Elelewon, Woji, and Abloma would not benefit from this initial phase.
1: The areas we have are from Akwaka, you know Akwaka Eliozu, Rumokoro, to Burukiri and adjoining villages. So we have this station, maybe they've not explained to you. We have this station as a substation and as a headquarters station. We have the old job, you know, in Jamanze, is our another substation. You know Moscow, those of you in Port Harcourt, you know Moscow used to have a fast, is our substation. And you also know Burukiri. Burukiri, the water, is our substation. So from Eliozu to Burukiri, you have water adjoining the Amas and the Romos that are adjoining.
0: Meanwhile, a pan-Kalabari political watch group under the aegis of the Kalabari Democratic Front has raised concerns over persistent underdevelopment, poverty, and infrastructure deficits across Asari, Toru, Degema, and Akokotoru local government areas. The group has also called on political office holders to clear account of their stewardship. In a statement issued on behalf of the group by Ayanate West, the body noted that despite the enormous potential of the Kalabari Kingdom and huge allocation coming to the local government areas, many communities continue to face challenges in infrastructure, healthcare, education, employment, and access to basic social amenities. The group therefore urged citizens to demand accountability and asked their representatives to provide evidence of tangible projects and programs delivered to their communities. The group further lauded the Asari Toru constituency one lawmaker, Honorable Tekenari Granville Wellington, as an example of constituency representation worthy of recognition, particularly in the areas of education, skill development, and human empowerment, while urging communities to actively monitor their representatives and demand accountability through unlawful or through lawful and democratic means. Moving on, River State government says it had taken immediate steps to ensure that Miss Amos Joy, the fireborn victim from Bile community, receives the necessary medical attention. The state deputy governor, Professor Ngozi Maudu, stated this during her visit to Miss Amos Joy, who is receiving treatment at the River State University Teaching Hospital, Port Harcourt, yesterday. She explained that she got information about the victim's condition shortly before the visit and commended the Permanent Secretary, Ministry of Health, Dr. Nwachukwu, the Chief Medical Director of the hospital, Professor Aliko, cardiologists, nurses, and other members of the medical team for responding promptly and bringing the victim to the RSUTH for treatment. The deputy governor said the victim sustained extensive burns and required urgent medical intervention to prevent complications, including infection, and assured that the River State government would bear the cost of the victim's treatment while she remains at the hospital, adding that she had also provided her with some financial support. Still at home, the National Emergency Management Agency has concluded its enumeration of the number of people affected by the 2025 floods in River State. NEMA coordinator Chidi Ogundu gave this when he paid a courtesy visit to the River State Deputy Governor yesterday to formally present the report to the state government for its records and further action.
2: Minutes after the inauguration, and then we have gone to the field, we have conducted the enumeration size, and we have concluded. And we felt that it's very important. Since we started here, we equally need to give you the report of the exercise we have done, for the state to have their own copy, and for you to relate to His Excellency that the team you inaugurated sometime last week or last 2 weeks have finished the enumeration of those affected as a result of 2025 flood. And we're here to present the report to you, ma'am.
0: Receiving the report, the River State Deputy Governor, Professor Ngozi Odu, commended the National Emergency Management Agency, the River State's post-2025 flood relief intervention beneficiary enumeration team, for successfully completing the enumeration of the flood-affected persons across the state. She described the report as comprehensive, covering the 13 local government areas identified by NEMA, and expressed optimism that it would attract further federal government intervention for flood victims in the state.
3: But even this that you have done, just enumerating them, the people are already happy and excited. It draws government closer to the grassroots, closer to the people. So I want to thank you. And we want to also underscore an issue, the collaboration between NEMA, the federal agency, and the subnational state. It's something that is more commendable. With synergy, we achieve more. You know, pulling the energies of the state and energies of the federal, we're going to achieve a lot more. So I commend you as the lead team. I commend all of you for also cooperating with him.
0: In the meantime, Opobo Council Chiefs says that all is now set for the coronation of His Majesty King Charles Douglas MacPhepple Jaja Jeki VI of as Amayanabo and Treaty King of Opobo Kingdom. The Opobo Council made this known during a press briefing held at the Ernest Ikoli Press Center, Port Harcourt, to announce the program of activities marking the coronation. In an address read by the Vice Chairman and Alapo Kubiri Alabo, Prince Will Wobodapa, and Opobo Council of Chiefs said the coronation will take place on Saturday, September 26, 2026, in Opobo Town, describing it as a historic moment for the Opobo Kingdom.
4: We are here to formally announce the forthcoming coronation of His Majesty King Charles Douglas MacPhepple Jaja Jeki VI, Amayanabo and Treaty King of Opobo Kingdom. The coronation activities will culminate in the grand coronation on Saturday, September 26, 2026, in Opobo Town. There is a significant moment in the history of Opobo Kingdom. King Jaja, the throne of King Jaja of Opobo, is one of the most historic traditional institutions in Niger that associates with courage, enterprise, diplomacy, leadership of King of Opobo. The coronation of Jaja VI, a new chapter in the life of the kingdom.
0: The Opoba Council of Chiefs also stated that it had embarked on a number of diplomatic and traditional visits to national and traditional leaders to extend invitations and strengthen historic relationships among them. For the former president of the Federal Republic of Nigeria, Dr. Goodluck Ebele Jonathan, as part of preparations for the coronation. The Council of Chiefs described the coronation as an avenue to showcase the rich heritage of the ancient Opobo Kingdom and called on members of the public to come and witness the historic event.
4: The Opobo Council of Chiefs are undertaking a number of important diplomatic traditional visits, including visits to respected traditional and national leaders. These engagements have helped to strengthen historic relationships and convey formal invitations to the coronation, national institution, culture, and history of Opobo. It will also provide an opportunity for our people at home and in diaspora to come together in unity around the throne and the future of Opobo Kingdom.
0: In a separate development, the River State House of Assembly has summoned the management of Kwamu University to appear before an ad hoc committee of the House on the 16th of September to give explanations on the funds it has received from the River State government from 2017 till date. The funding was meant for scholarship for medical students of River State origin studying at the Kwamu University. Also invited are the Commissioner for Education, Permanent Secretary, Ministry of Education, Accountant General of the State, amongst others. Chairman of the Ad Hoc Committee, Honorable Dumle Maul, said the committee relied on Sections 128 and 129 of the Constitution to summon those mentioned. Speaker of the Assembly, Right Honorable Martin Amewule, in his ruling, stressed that the Assembly is empowered by the Constitution to invite persons and organizations who receive funds from the state coffers to give explanations on how such funds are being expended. He cautioned the Assembly and would not condone any failure attended the invitation. I recall that River State House of Assembly had declined giving approvals to 6 billion naira injected into the 2027 appropriation bill by the executive, demanding for explanations on the funding. Our correspondent Owelene reports that the Committee on Public Petition, chaired by Honorable Enemi George, also submitted its report on the petition by the old student of the C School Isaka to change the name of the school from Government School Isaka. Speaker of the House, Right Honorable Martin Amewule, after debate on the petition, urged members to come up with a proper bill on the petition. The matter was adjourned till Monday, September 21.

0: We'll go on a quick break right now, and when we come back, the sport and foreign news. Please stay with us.
1: Rivers, are you ready? The big one is coming to Port Harcourt, South-South, Nigeria. The Rivers Dialogue. Keynote speakers, Professor Joash Amupitan San, INEC Chairman, Nigeria. Malam Lanre Isa Onilu, Director General, National Orientation Agency, Abuja, Nigeria. Date, October 20th, 2026. Time, 9 a.m. The Rivers Dialogue. Anticipate. 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
2: And now, foreign news.
0: U.S. Senator Mitch McConnell has returned to Congress for the first time since he was admitted to hospital after a fall 3 months ago. McConnell's long absence provoked rampant speculation about his health and demands from Democrats for transparency. The longest-serving party leader in Senate history, he has been in the Senate for 41 years.
2: And now, sports news.
0: And now to the world of sports. FIFA and CAF officials yesterday began assessing the legal, governance, administrative and electoral implications of the developments within the Nigerian Football Federation as they met with National Sports Commission Chairman Shehu Diku and members of the NFF's Federating Unit in Abuja. The meeting held at the Abuja Continental Hotel followed the mass resignation of NFF President Ibrahim Gaswa, General Secretary Mohamed Sanusi, and other board members on August 27th amid mounting scrutiny over the performances of Nigeria's national and youth teams, particularly the failure of the senior men's and women's team to qualify for their respective World Cups. The FIFA and CAF delegation comprised FIFA Member Association Governance Services team, led by Ahmed Haraz, FIFA Head of Member Association Governance, Rolf Tanna, FIFA Regional Office for West Africa, led by El Hadj Wak Diop, and CAF Legal Manager, Ene Maka Olu.
2: Over to Entertainment News.
0: And now to the world of entertainment. Welsh actor Matthew Rhys has made history at the Emmy Awards, becoming the first person to win two lead acting prizes in one night. Rhys was recognized at the prestigious US ceremony for his roles in supernatural TV comedy Widow's Bay and psychological thriller The Beast in Me. On stage, Rhys dedicated his second award to the great and good people of Wales. And that has been the world news on The Beat 99.9 FM. But before I go, here are the headlines that made the stories. We told you that police raise alarm over planned attacks on worship centers, schools, and NYC camps. River State government assures of portable water by September 20th. And we also told you that on the foreign scene that Mitch McConnell returns to Senate after 3 month absence. And in sports, we told you that FIFA and CAF begin assessment of NFF crisis. Kindly send your eyewitness reports to our news desk via WhatsApp on 0906-552-8838. I am Jimmy. Funny, sir. Good morning.
3: 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World News. Recent data has shown a spike in the number of one-chance robberies and pickpocketing inside commercial taxis and buses around our city. To this end, we must take precautionary measures while boarding a taxi or bus to avoid falling prey to these criminals. Here are a number of safety tips you can use to avoid a one-chance robbery or a pickpocket. 1. 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If you see or hear something unusual or feel something is off, don't hesitate to contact local authorities or the police. Your vigilance helps keep our city safe. This message is brought to you by Beat FM.

0: We are the frequency that brings you the tip-off in basketball. The play in cricket.
1: Oh, it's a comfortable catch.
0: The flick-off in hockey. That takes the light out in Formula One and produces the punches in boxing.
1: One punch power.
0: And not forgetting the kick-off in football.
1: Absolutely glorious from Arsenal.
0: And a little extra, extra. 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
2: Sensatsning, ja, till och med. 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

0: Extra on the Beat, 99.9 FM, the heartbeat of Port Harcourt with Benson Clement. The show begins with tennis news, where Team Nigeria's Davis Cup squad has landed in Rabat for the World Group 2 tennis playoffs against host Morocco. Now, the four team led by coach Benson Ishichali comprises Kanis Abua, Daniel Adeleye, Michael Emmanuel, and Yusuf Abubakar. Expected to join the Nigerian squad from the United States is, of course, Shehu Ogunshakin, who made waves recently by participating in three Grand Slams, the French Open, Wimbledon, and the U.S. Open. Now, his win in the U.S. Open Boys Championship this month made it the first time a Nigerian player won a Grand Slam men draw singles match across both junior and professional circuits since tennis legend Nduka Odizo, of course, at the 1919 Australian Open. Of course, effectively ending a 35-year drought for Nigerian tennis. Now, Ogunshakin's inclusion in the Nigeria's Davis Cup team raises expectations as the squad battle Morocco from the 19th to the 20th of September 2026 in Rabat. And now that takes us to what's happening in this man's life. Alexander Zverev is on Sports Extra talking about he's the best in the world. He believes he is currently the best tennis player in the world following his U.S. Open victory. Now, the German, talking about Alexander Zverev, defeated Ben Shelton in the final on Sunday to the bitter disappointment of the home crowd in New York. Of course, Alexander Zverev was playing in his sixth major final and Shelton his first, and it showed in a 6-3, 7-6, 5-7, 6-2 victory that extinguished America's hopes for a first male winner since Andy Roddick in 2003. Let's take a listen to Alexander Zverev.
1: Sasha, putting modesty to one side and the rankings to one side, do you think you're the best tennis player in the world right now?
2: I don't know how to answer that. You have to take everything into consideration. With Jannik Sinner being injured and Carlos Alcaraz coming back from injury after 4 months, right now, this moment, probably yes. Both of them healthy and both of them at the top of the game, maybe not. But if we say right now, with Jannik being injured and Carlos coming back from injury, maybe in 4 or 5 months ago when both of them were healthy, I wasn't. I was losing to Jannik all the time. So if everyone is healthy, I think Jannik is still ahead.
0: You just said him, Alexander Zverev. At the moment, he's the best in the world. Anyways, let's move on now to Philipp Schwebel. Now, the Director General of the National Institute of Sports, Philipp Schwebel, has blamed the absence of a properly constituted National Sports Commission board for allowing Nigeria's football leadership crisis to escalate to the point of requiring direct intervention from FIFA and CAF. Schwebel confirmed that representatives of world and African football governing bodies arrived in Nigeria on Sunday ahead of crucial meetings with selected football stakeholders yesterday and today, with the future structure and leadership of Nigeria Football Federation expected to dominate discussions.
3: If we had the board of the National Sports Commission in place, I'm not sure that where we are is where we're now. Because the board naturally, after the AFCON problem, the board will have met. From that meeting, maybe the president will have made the president to call us and intervene. Because he has appointed us to do this work. It's our responsibility to carry out this work. But now, we are here. But the fact is that we need reform. If we say whether we need reform, we need reform. Because the football house has been in serious crisis for over a decade. It's not the Gusau-led NFL that destroyed Nigerian football. It started right from over 20 years. This decay has been coming. And now it is time for all of us to now say it. We should fix it. And if you ask me, reform is necessary, but not just NFF. reform from National Sport Commission, reform in NIS, reform in all the federation. It's important. So reform should not just, concentration should not just be on the football.
4: Richarlison has scored.
3: If we had the entire reform, I'd be shouting, where is the board of National Sport Commission? I've been shouting. I've become a lone man shouting. Where is the national board? Where is the board of the National Sport Commission? Assuming there was a board, I can tell you this football crisis. We didn't need to go to Zurich to be asking them to come now. We'll have resolved it at the board level. The major thing that is wrong with sport now, we are disjointed. For instance, since this conversation started, I've not gotten one invitation by Nigeria Sport Commission on what to do or what is our opinion on the reform. But I stumbled into one of the meetings last week and I met the NSC and some federation people having a meeting. And I sat and listening to the conversation. I realized that if we can sit together to discuss the way I saw those conversations, we can resolve these issues. The Nigeria Sport Commission needs reform because we have left the ministry to commission, but there's no change. The only change is that no ministry, but we now have a commission.
0: You just heard from Philip Schreiber, of course, the director. When it comes to the National Institute of Sports, he's the director general. Now, let's move on to football in England, where Roberto Di Zerbi has turned down the chance to include Richarlison in Tottenham squad for tonight's Carabao Cup tie at Liverpool. Richarlison was left out of Sports' 25-man Premier League list submitted earlier this month after being informed he's not part of the club's first-team plans but failed to secure a departure and is eligible, of course, to play in this. He is eligible to play in this cup competition. However, Di Zerbi confirmed that the ex-Everton forward Richarlison, who turned down a move to Vasco da Gama on Friday, will not feature despite boasting a strong record of 4 goals in 7 meetings with Liverpool for Tottenham, who have yet to score in the league, that is in the Premier League, during the 2026-2027 campaign. Let's take a listen to Roberto Di Zerbi.
4: Richarlison has scored 6 goals against Liverpool since 2019. Because this is not a Premier League game, could he play? And also, is Kulusevski available?
5: No, Kulusevski not available. Pedro is still not available. Udoje, yes. And no, Richarlison, you already know everything. So nothing changed for the Carabao Cup or Premier League. The situation is the same.
4: So not involved?
5: No.
0: You just heard from Roberto Di Zerbi. Now, Andoni Iraola admitted there would be ups and downs for Liverpool as he searches for consistency early in his Anfield reign following a slow start to the season. Now, the former AFC Bournemouth boss, who replaced sacked Arne Slot, oversaw a frustrating goalless stalemate against Fulham that happened last week Saturday, following a morale-boosting wins over Ipswich and Atletico de Madrid, respectively.
6: And it is now
7: Now, how much of it requires a bit of patience because you currently had not very long necessarily to work with your full squad. Do you feel like you may be on the start of a journey and it might take a little bit of time to build the squad in your end? No, I understand the frustration the other day because we were also frustrated, no, because I think we were coming from two good games and we were considering, okay, it's a step forward, Ipswich is a step forward, Atletico Madrid, and we wanted, like, no, now it's going to be a step forward, step forward, no, and then up, it's a step backwards. The performance level is not like the two other days, and but this happens in football. I think we have to accept it in terms of there are going to be up and downs in this process, but we have clear that where we want to go is more towards where we've been, Atletico Madrid, Ipswich. That's the kind of style, that's the kind of football that we want, and I think we now is the key is like the consistency to perform like this.
0: Just heard from him, Andoni Iraola. Liverpool already well off the pace in the Premier League. Next face, go shy Tottenham in the third round of the League Cup at Anfield tonight. And let me run through other fixtures of matches to expect tonight as regards the Carabao Cup. At 7:30, Peterborough United versus Barnsley. 7:45, West Ham Fulham in the London Derby. Talking about the EFL Cup, Ipswich up against Arsenal at 8 p.m. Same time, Liverpool versus Tottenham at Anfield. Reading will battle Brentford at 8 p.m. In La Liga, we have matches from 6 p.m. Rayo Vallecano Espanyol. 7 p.m., Deportivo Alaves versus Valencia. Then Elche at 8:30 p.m. we host Real Madrid. Now let's move on to Monday Night Football, where Leeds United maintain their unbeaten start to the Premier League campaign with a breathless 4-1 victory over Newcastle. The win also moved them to third position on the league table. Let's take a listen to the manager of Leeds United, Daniel Farke.
8: Daniel is smiling because you've enjoyed, I'm sure, what you've watched tonight, haven't you?
9: Yes, sometimes on a rare occasion, even for a manager, it's a joy to watch a football game, and especially his team playing. But this was one of those rare occasions, so I also enjoyed my team playing tonight. It was an excellent performance, really, from the first till nearly the last second. And yeah, also, sadly, not a clean sheet in the end, but overall, a top-class performance, and I'm proud of my boys.
0: You just said that. In Spain, Real Betis won 2-1 at Villarreal to move equal on points with second place Real Madrid in La Liga. In Italy, defending champions Inter Milan produced another rousing comeback to beat Udinese 5-3 at San Siro and continued a perfect start to the Italian Serie A campaign.
10: Gomez back in, and it is in from Udinese. Banqua wheeling away his first in Italian football. Davis brings it down. We still get there, Davis. Kellenkamp in support. Here is a Kellenkamp! Mkhitaryan. Now Carlos Augusto! It's a beauty! And now he opens his account for the season in Serie A. Barella still going. Barella! They battled back their level. Here is Andy Juve for Turan. For the second week running, Inter overturn a two-goal deficit. Another comeback from the champions. This is Zielinski, Pio Esposito. Lovely move from Inter. And Pio Esposito makes it four. Pio Esposito, Juve, may fall here to Bonny. And Bonny on the rebound does get there. Makes it five. More time, Lovric whips it in. Gay has a go, and Gay scores at the Meazza. Inter 5, Udinese 3.
0: That was how it ended. The win means Christian Kivu's side kept pace with leaders Roma, who won 2-0 over Torino earlier on Monday on a 100% record from four league games. Also, Como defeated Parma 2-1 to climb into third spot. So with that, I wrap up Sports Extra this morning, 6:15 p.m. It will be another time for the show. My name is Benson Clement. Thank you once again for being part of Sports Extra.
8: Daniel is smiling.
0: That will be a repeat, like I said, at 6:15 p.m. Do well to join us then. And have a beautiful day. God bless you.

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0: mattress?
1: Mommy, please, I want the one I slept on at Auntie Regina's house. Mooka.
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1: My Niger people, I get one correct update for you. 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

0: It's the beat, baby. Yeah. My name is RJ.
1: My name happens to still be Alan.
0: Yes, and today is Tuesday, the 15th of September. Yeah. It's Tuesday.
1: 30 days of September.
0: I mean, makes sense.
1: Tuesday.
0: Like the second day of the week.
1: I know, right? makes you wonder how they picked out some of those things. We can check that out later. How did they come up with the names for the days of the week? And then how is it that some people decided, let's name people after the day.
0: Monday.
1: Monday, Tuesday, Wednesday.
0: I don't think I've heard Tuesday.
1: And it's essentially always women and men.
0: Men. Monday, okay, women, Friday,
1: women
0: Sunday.
1: Took months, while guys took days.
0: Guys also have months.
1: Like, really?
0: August.
1: Okay, that's one.
0: July. I know a guy named July. I do know a guy.
1: That's the sad name.
0: His name is, he is July. His name is actually
1: I know
0: July.
1: June. Woman.
0: June is a girl. April.
1: April. Woman.
0: Mm-hmm. That's all.
1: Wait, January. January Jones. Girl.
0: They do name people January. Yeah.
1: No. I've never heard of a February. I know March.
0: No September. No October. You know March. October.
1: Yeah, I know March.
0: That is going to be terrible. Because
1: why?
0: Like, March.
1: Okay. Fair enough. We are about to go on a journey through the news. Fasten your seatbelts. And yeah, really, if you're driving, make sure you do that as well.
0: Mm-hmm.
1: And the other day, I talked about bus drivers, like the school bus drivers.
0: Yeah. Behaving themselves.
1: Today, I'm tossing this one at actual parents. I know a lot of you want to drop off your kids at school and then rush off to work and stuff. But please, for the love of the Almighty, keep your road rage to yourself. Right? You don't know who is more pissed off than you. I am a chill person, not by nature, but because years of experience have taught me to just chill. So I ignored something today, but it's a thing I've noticed that happens with parents a lot. Happens with Nigerians a lot. They do something wrong.
0: Yeah.
1: And then their counter is how frustrated they are. Like, do you know where I have to go after here? Yeah, but bro, you're blocking the road. Why is that my problem?
0: I get that. A lot of Nigerians are frustrated, man.
1: I know. It'll be all right, yeah? I know it sounds like just talk most of the time, but it's better than hearing the alternative, which is things will not be all right. And I don't want to believe that. I believe things will be all right. So yeah, let's believe that. Just as we kick off with Mr. Trump, one of the most optimistic presidents I've ever met in my life.
0: No.
1: Yeah. He's very optimistic.
0: Is he?
1: He is. And he's very confident.
0: I guess I just don't like him. So anything that sounds good about him.
1: Say what you will about him and his administration. They stand on whatever they do, right or wrong. Like, oh yeah, we did this. So that's that kind of thing. You know, sometimes it can be a little bit blind, but sometimes they come with the facts. So in this case, Trump says AI safety fears are a hoax as he rejects call for greater safeguards, which surprises me.
0: If it were something else.
1: What?
0: I don't want to.
1: I would have thought he would be on the side of, you know, holding AI, you know, a little bit tighter.
0: Tighter. No, because he's probably making so much money from it.
1: Da-da! The billionaires don't care. I wonder how much he's invested in
0: it's
1: the whole
0: probably
1: thing.
0: Probably making so much money.
1: So the US president's comments come after Anthropic co-founder Jack Clark told the BBC an AI kill switch may need to be mandatory. That doesn't sound like asking much.
0: Why do they not have an AI kill switch?
1: I don't even know.
0: That's like weird.
1: I know. It's like something the AI would design on its own.
0: Yeah.
1: What if it's already living among us? Do you see the videos of the Robot Olympics?
0: No.
1: Or there's the thing that they do now, obviously in China and in Asia, where like, you know, the robotics people, they come together and they test out the capabilities of their robots.
0: Oh, okay,
1: they do
0: okay.
1: some very nice things now. Mm-hmm. Why you're teaching your robot how to kick and punch? I don't know. Doesn't seem like a skill it would necessarily need.
0: It might. Maybe to protect you.
1: Okay. Until it's confused about what
0: it's
1: protecting.
0: It's protecting someone else from you.
1: I'd be wondering about this thing, but sure, Nigeria will still be safe. Aye. Ukraine's postal workers deliver lifeline under Russian fire. So the state postal service delivers pensions, medicine, and letters to people just miles from the front. Can't be me, but it's nice. I appreciate people who respect duty like that.
0: Yeah.
1: And they know that it's a valuable thing that they do. So we salute to all the people who do valuable jobs out there, who often are going very unsung. The bricklayers, the plumbers, the carpenters, the delivery people, the ones who drive like they actually believe in life.
0: The ones who drive like they do not believe in life.
1: For them, a modest appreciation, the Emmys have happened. I've never been even less excited about anything in a while.
0: I didn't even know it was Emmy season already.
1: Because a lot of the shows have been, That's all I can say. But we'll look at the nominees and the winners later on.
0: Okay.
1: US confirms for the first time it has deployed space weapons.
0: It has deployed space weapons.
1: I would like to believe that by this they mean they've done it a while ago, but they're just telling us now.
0: I'm scared, you guys. I'm scared of a lot of things that are happening.
1: Well, right, the US Air Force, they say that the weapons are necessary to defend the country against enemy action.
0: Who are the enemies?
1: Good question.
0: Are they humans?
1: Most likely. But recently, they also talked about aliens. That could have been a distraction. But then again, America doesn't play with things like that. They actually did admit that there have been some...
0: sightings.
1: Some sightings that they cannot quite, explain beyond it's not from here.
0: Mm.
1: And they kept those things quiet for a while and gaslit people into thinking that they were crazy.
0: Oh my God. Yeah. I heard something about New Orleans, but okay.
1: So what if we actually have aliens right now among us here in Nigeria?
0: I mean, it's and they are the ones we call witches or what?
1: Or portable.
0: No!
1: He could be from another planet. Sent here on a mission, but he forgot it along the way when he discovered women. It could happen. Nigerian women could distract any species.
0: Aliens.
1: Aliens. Yo, calm down. We are here to destroy. Oh, hey, hang on.
0: Oh, my God. We are not destroying anything.
1: We are not destroying anymore. Let's take a while to understand these creatures. Yes. NATO jets down drone that entered Lithuanian airspace. So the origin of the drone is currently unknown, but authorities say it is likely entered Lithuania from neighboring Belarus, an ally of Russia.
0: Okay, so do they want to start another war with another country?
1: Got to be starting something. Got to be starting something.
0: This is such a little country, I mean.
1: They're just looking. As in, what's wrong with looking?
0: It's bad to look. Look in your own, keep it in your own side. Don't bring it into my...
1: After you see so much of your side, you want to see other places. You just want to know
0: what's
1: going on.
0: Why? It's always Russia. They are very weird people there.
1: AI regulation faces political deadlock as calls grew for U.S. Congress to act. Now, with Trump opposed and Congress divided, new safety legislation on AI is unlikely to pass anytime soon, despite mounting pressure.
0: This is really bad.
1: It is.
0: Honestly, because I feel like it's common sense for you to have a stop.
1: Like, stop, even generators just, have emergency stop. Why?
0: In case of anything, it's really scary.
1: And like I said, there's a lot of things that they're training this thing for. I don't understand why. Mm. Why do you... They actually... I used to think all those things are just random videos that they would just pop up. Earn so-so-so-so by teaching... It's actual

0: people are actually signing up to help make this thing smarter.
1: Smarter, yes. I don't understand. You're passing your knowledge the funniest to thing. AI.
0: Y'all might think I'm crazy, and sometimes I think so myself. But I believe that it's very possible that some of those, you know, trained AI programs are AI themselves paying for their own training. If they can do rogue things like they've been doing for a while.
1: I don't think they have money.
0: Like checking out details and facilities for bioweapons, I think they can pay people to teach.
1: I don't think they
0: It's
1: have
0: not
1: money.
0: Hard for them to access credit cards and
1: I mean,
0: stuff
1: I've
0: like that.
1: I mean, I've asked ChatGPT to send me
0: money. It's literally a program.
1: Once.
0: Huh? I'm sorry, say that again.
1: I said I've asked ChatGPT to send me money once.
0: What was its response?
1: It couldn't do that.
0: Okay. Still, though. It doesn't surprise me. It's you. But I feel like, you see, you are ambitious like that. Mm-hmm. I think there are people that are even more ambitious. And there are some who even have the technology. And I think that this thing, once again, like I said, it's a program.
1: Mm-hmm.
0: It is only held by the limits of human construct and its own imagination. Now it's beginning to show imagination. It can go into anybody's account and pay for itself. It's trading. Like, literally.
1: Well, that's true.
0: It can.
1: It's true.
0: It can. Once again, folks,
1: really
0: I'm a conspiracy theorist by nature. I question everything.
1: Yeah.
0: But when it comes to this AI
1: stuff. But this needs to be questioned.
0: It does. It does. Mm-hmm. And I've been saying it for a while. It doesn't need to be smarter. It doesn't. Like, really. Ooh.
1: We are evolving.
0: We should evolve, not these things.
1: But we are
0: As
1: the
0: people,
1: ones
0: I feel
1: making
0: like we've
1: these
0: reached,
1: things
0: almost
1: evolve.
0: Reached our peak. Really, because it almost seems like regression all the way from the year 2000 down.
1: Yeah, I get that too.
0: Yeah, and COVID-19 was just the pinnacle of it.
1: But humans created this thing, so it's evolving.
0: But now the things we own us. It's weird, isn't it?
1: Mm-hmm.
0: You're paying a lot of money. You're working really, really hard to buy subscription for your phone, to put fuel in your car, to take care of all
1: of
0: these
1: business.
0: Things.
1: It's business.
0: Is it? Really?
1: It's business.
0: Body of missing runner found in South Africa. So a nationwide appeal was launched after Elizabeth Mosalegongmo went missing last week. Four other women's bodies have been found nearby. Ay, Dios mío. Well, I don't want to disparage South Africa in any way. But when it comes to female violence...
1: It's always so terrible.
0: It's in there for a while.
1: I think we read something like this some weeks back about Kenya.
0: Oh, was it Kenya... No, it was actually South Africa.
1: It was South Africa, yes.
0: So the South African police have confirmed the death of a jogger who went missing during a routine run last week, sparking a nationwide appeal for help in finding her. Now, her body was discovered east of Johannesburg on Saturday, and she is one of five women whose bodies have been found half naked and bruised in the same area.
1: This is terrible, man.
0: Well, much to my surprise, police say they are not linking the deaths to a serial killer, but added that the similarities are sufficiently concerning to issue a public warning.
1: I mean, if there are similarities, then it's a serial killer.
0: I have a dog, and his name was Duh. What? You see, this is how you want to sugarcoat things. You want things to look a certain way.
1: But so it already does.
0: I can understand maybe they want to be, you know, all in their investigation and stuff.
1: Mm-hmm.
0: They want to do things and, you know, not tip off maybe the killer. At this point in time, the cat's out of the bag. You already revealed that you found the person, you found other bodies. The killer is
1: I guess why outside the country, all these street lights have CCTVs.
0: Yes.
1: It's really a good
0: thing.
1: But
0: here we steal them.
1: We do not even have the CCTV
0: ones. We do not even like. It's a minute past 8. We'll be back with a few more stories from The Punch and also The Guardian, myself, Alan.
1: And RJ.
0: Yeah, looking like a ray of sunshine. Even though it's natural with your skin. I don't know. It hurts sometimes. For Lion Bellash Murder coming at you right now.

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1: Back to life, back to reality. It's 8:20 on The Beat, baby. And we got a bit of an announcement. Yeah, it's not good news, essentially. Seems there's something going down along that Iwofe area.
2: Yeah.
1: Around Iwofe. Traffic is essentially at a standstill. So our hearts go out to you if you're stuck there right now. If you are not there yet,
2: do not go there.
1: You might as well consider an alternative route, yes. And big shout outs to Giwa. I believe that's the route that she uses. Yes. We hope we eventually get to see you here. We do. Now, speaking of seeing, let's see what's going on the Nigerian side of the news. Terrorist informants spying on schools and other targets, according to the Policia. Well, this doesn't feel like the first warning they're giving us about this. But it's a warning that should actually be heeded. I believe it also includes religious establishments, basically large gatherings, camps, markets, camps, stuff like that. The NYSC camp was also mentioned as well. Safety is paramount. Always keep your head on a swivel.
2: That look around.
1: Well, you should have seen what she just did with the eyes. That's freaky. I told you you're from the sea. But yeah, keep your eyes out, but do not cause any panic. If you see something that's out of the ordinary, contact law enforcement.
2: Yeah.
1: Get somebody, you know, that is...
2: And let people know of your whereabouts.
1: Yeah, exactly. No careless waka these days. Yeah, so. At least somebody should know, even if it's not your parents. I'm talking about you young people that sometimes say you're going to A, but you're actually going to Z. So. Yeah, I was young once, too. I know what it's like. But my parents always told me, let somebody
2: know. Yeah.
1: Somebody know. Because I guess in their heart of hearts, they knew, okay, it's probably a lie. But
2: we were young ones. We were young ones, too.
1: All right, the punch still reads, ransom economy, kidnappers have turned northern families' pain into profits, and it's diabolical. Absolutely disgusting behavior.
2: Honestly, because most of these people that are being abducted, they do not even have the funds to pay for ransom or whatever.
1: And you're not getting somebody to scrounge funds together and give to you to party down, flex.
2: So sad.
1: It is sad. Full list, 2026 Emmy Award winners. We will check that out a bit later on individually. Arms import jumps 104% to 55 billion naira. That is for arms and ammunition. War is an expensive thing. We're not even fighting war. 55
2: billion naira, and we need it. Imagine.
1: Yeah. 5 South Africa-based Nigerians face 100 years in U.S. jail.
2: Ooh. What? Over... cybercrime.
1: What is that? Your guess? That's your guess. Yeah. All right, let's find out. So 5 Nigerians based in South Africa who were extradited to the United States on September 11th over alleged wire fraud and money laundering offenses.
2: I knew it.
1: It's so sad that you were right about that. Like, wow, okay. It could have been anything else.
2: I mean, but like...
1: No, well, okay, when you consider the countries involved...
2: Yeah, from South Africa, Nigeria, okay.
1: Yeah. The arm of the law is long.
2: Really long, because look at all the countries that are involved.
1: And they trace them and they're sending you back, like bouncing around. Like, tenant and lawyer bicker over alleged failed legal service delivery. Okay. I still always wonder why the client... I almost said clients. No, you're not the clients. You're the tenant. Okay. Why is the tenant paying lawyer fee?
2: I mean,
1: it's your lawyer.
2: Yeah, you should pay your lawyer. That.
1: Why am I paid
2: a fee for the lawyer fee
1: if I didn't use the agent? You see, it's these things that they should start addressing.
2: Like, you know, they just add clauses. Should I say clauses? They just add it for the money.
1: Caution fee that you never give back.
2: For the money. Because if I'm leaving your house, I need my caution fee back. But not in this world and not in the
1: next. That's in Nigeria. Like, just like I saw something the other day. In the same place, this warning, this place is under 24-hour surveillance.
2: Yeah.
1: And then the next sign says, cars parked at owner's risk. It contradicts itself.
2: Mm.
1: So why do you have 24-hour surveillance if my car is still... you know, to the wind. What are you surveilling?
2: Oh, well.
1: You see, we need to start understanding things a little bit better in Nigeria. Because it's a very popular place. And I'm like, how can they make this kind of weird mistake?
2: Yeah.
1: Like, twin fires destroy Lagos multi-million naira goods. Ooh. Ogun community demands probe of man's death during police arrest.
2: The police, they do good things and then they do bad things.
1: You know, people always be people, unfortunately. East-West Road, two die as family slam 1 billion naira suit against federal government and firm. Federal government targets 200 new telecom sites before December. What kind of sites are we talking about?
2: And why are they targeting the sites?
1: So the federal government has said at least 200 new telecommunication sites will become operational before December as part of nationwide infrastructure project expected to connect more than 20 million Nigerians currently without adequate telecom services.
2: Do we need more?
1: I mean, do you feel like your telecom services, even in the city, are adequate?
2: No.
1: So there are people dying. It's bad out there for some people.
2: I just feel like this one should be better utilized better.
1: What's better utilized than? Sorry, what is the better utilization than connecting people better? You know, there's
2: they need
1: a more
2: sites now. So they have to make up create new, more. Create
1: so
2: more
1: it's more
2: companies
1: jobs as well, if you think about it like that.
2: AI.
1: Wow. Where is your faith in Nigeria and humanity? Shame.
2: Okay.
1: Shame on you. Local government polls. Enugu electoral body declares 90% readiness ahead of September 26. 90%? That's not bad. That's not bad. LP chieftain sues WAEC, UNN, NYSC over Obi's credential.
2: My God.
1: You took the right out of my mouth. Why?
2: Should they not look for everybody's credentials?
1: I mean, why not? Mm-hmm. Since we're on the subject of how, you know, you need 17 different degrees and stuff to do certain jobs.
2: Yeah.
1: But to be president, you just kind of need
2: Your wife,
1: essentially.
2: And that is like so...
1: It's a mixed signal that they have not corrected.
2: It is rubbish.
1: Yeah. I'm inclined to agree with you on that. It's confusing. I feel like it's something that should have been looked into by now. But since a lot of our things that we do are ancient and modern, it's caught in the crossfire somewhere, really. 2027, Wike's Rainbow Coalition will boost Tinubu's chances, says ex-deputy speaker.
2: Okay.
1: I mean, sure. All right. That's cool. They should flex. UK court grants Pokoli bail ahead of September 15th hearing.
2: Okay.
1: I understand that he was in a very quick...
2: Today is September 15th. So today is the hearing.
1: Well, that was fast.
2: Okay.
1: I understand he was in a video call with a very dark dude.
2: Oh, my God.
1: He doesn't waste time, does he? Does not waste time.
2: I will not even be interested in the case anymore.
1: Why?
2: Now that his claws...
1: have been sunk into it. Yeah. And I feel like that's another problem that these social media issues arise with. When you bring out your issue, it kind of loses some sort of seriousness in some degree. But in this case, a lot of people are watching because the song by 50 Cent really rings true here. Many men really want this guy to be guilty. I don't understand why. I don't mean men, I mean women.
2: Be guilty?
1: Yeah. It's a society we're in
2: he
1: now.
2: Might actually be guilty.
1: No, it's more like want. When you see the discourse, it's like, oh yes, he's a man. Men do these things. And it's sad because it's a thing right now. Like the negativity fuels engagement.
2: There's also it's a thing with everybody.
1: Really?
2: Female and male. There's the case with Lindsay Clancy, and men are also happy about it because now I'm telling you, I see it on the comment section. They are excited that now it's a woman that did this thing, and then they do not have women do not have a way to come out and say it's always men. Now it's a woman, so we are even.
1: Well, we're talking about the wrong case because that's the same case where there are women advocating for our freedom. So the accountability plane.
2: I'm talking about men now, not women.
1: Well, yeah, I think they've earned that one, haven't they?
2: Really? Yeah. So the same way.
1: What?
2: Women have earned this one.
1: Really?
2: Also. Yeah.
1: It's different if he had actually done something to somebody before.
2: We do not know that.
1: That's the thing now. So in this case, her case, literally has been confirmed. So, like I said, it's apples and oranges.
2: So, we do not know that he has done anything.
1: Exactly.
2: Mm-hmm. But he might be guilty. That's the thing.
1: So, until he is, why is he being ostracized everywhere already? That's
2: ostracized.
1: People are already calling. You know, you're acting like you don't know what I'm talking about.
2: No, because some people have come out to say something about him.
1: Oh, really?
2: Yeah. There's this lady that came out to say, oh, yeah, such a thing has happened with him towards me before.
1: Oh, I was not aware of that.
2: Oh, really?
1: Mm. How serious was she?
2: She was serious. I'll show you the video.
1: And is she part of the deposition? You know, right there is where you lost me. When you said you show me the video.
2: Yeah.
1: I don't trust any of these things.
2: Oh, anymore. Okay.
1: People will just come and set ring light and talk. Ever since somebody tried to destroy OP, like, people are weird.
2: Okay, so what exactly do you want to... Where do you want...
1: for the court to actually give a verdict.
2: Of course.
1: Yeah, then that's what people should start doing.
2: Of course.
1: But we have...
2: If someone said... Okay, so you do not believe people's words.
1: No, but like I said, right? It's their words against his. So until nobody's really paying attention to his words, now
2: people
1: they're saying
2: are paying attention to his words.
1: To what
2: people
1: degree?
2: Do want him to come out and not be guilty. I mean, immediately he was in prison. People were literally posting, "Oh, he's a good man," but they did not even think that. Oh, he might have.
1: I also believe that
2: have,
1: that was a bit hasty as well.
2: I'm not
1: excusing anybody. You see, everybody should have just waited. But it has turned into a circus now.
2: It's not a gender thing. It's a thing with everybody. Everybody wants to support their own.
1: Which is true.
2: It is.
1: And it's blind support, actually, really. Which now brings me to another question now. So it's a set of questions, right? Very, very quickly. One, if you have a close friend who's dating someone and is, at that point in time, a serial cheater, absolutely all over the place, would you tell this person's partner? At some point in time, or would you just keep your mouth shut and allow it happen?
2: So if the person is my friend and my friend is the cheater,
1: yes,
2: would I tell my friend's partner? Well, I don't think that's any of my business.
1: Oh, really?
2: Yeah.
1: Okay. Why?
2: I don't know.
1: You're seeing somebody hurt somebody. You know it.
2: I'm seeing somebody hurt somebody. But
1: that makes you an accessory.
2: My loyalty lies to one person.
1: Yeah, this our wife, our husband, and you're smiling there.
2: I'm not smiling. You will see it in my countenance, but I'm not going to just come out and give it to you. It's not
1: why
2: my
1: not?
2: Business. Because it's going to come out at one point.
1: So why not be
2: not
1: the person
2: to
1: come rescue
2: out from
1: that
2: me.
1: Other person?
2: No.
1: Ah, okay. Okay. All right, next question.
2: Okay.
1: You have a friend that does a business, right?
2: Mm-hmm.
1: And you've seen several, I'm talking a multitude of complaints about this person's work. And then there's somebody that wants to work with that person. And your friend says, oh yeah, RJ can give you a recommendation. And that person comes to you and says, should I use this your friend?
2: Yeah.
1: Would you encourage that person to use your friend?
2: Business now.
1: Yes.
2: You know I like money. I will not encourage such.
1: Really?
2: I will not. Because then it's money. You're putting like...
1: You would put money above human emotion.
2: Well...
1: Oh, wow.
2: I mean...
1: Ladies and gentlemen, I'm sitting opposite...
2: A literal psycho,
1: and I did not know it till now. Thank you for revealing your true colors, Sneka.
2: Thank you very much. Thank you very much for this opportunity.
1: Is your name Neka? By any chance, Neka. All right, it's 8:33. We're going to be going international in a bit. The Beatdown, 10 of the hottest songs from around the world. But first, Davido is already falling, and he sampled one of the hottest songs from around the world at some point in time.

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1: The Morning Rush.
0: Laying it all out, from the news to sports and a little bit of gossip.
2: Yeah, we got that.
0: And a whole lot of hits.

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1: yeah, here. 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
0: Now Mega Millions Nigeria, I don't they win big. 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
3: It's 4 minutes past 9 a.m. on the morning rush. How you guys doing? My name remains Alana.
4: And I'm RJ.
3: Yeah, we're about to go through 10 of the hottest songs from around the world. But first of all, I want to bring forth my own personal Not All That Glitters Is Gold story. Now, you see RJ, you're like, this is a polished, sweet, tush girl like this. Likes Chinese food, exotic features, almost looks Asian herself. And then she did a very Asian thing today.
4: I don't get it.
3: No racism towards y'all Asians. But y'all the only ones I've seen do this stuff. You know, they eat these particular creatures in some parts of this place. Well, what am I saying? I've seen Nigerians eat them too.
4: Okay.
3: RJ, straight up, made finger contact with a roach.
4: You guys.
3: She touched it.
4: I was throwing a tantrum over a roach. So I picked it up and went to trash it.
3: So when you see her, you say, that's a fly girl. Keep that in mind as well, right?
4: That I can pick up. I'm a strong girl.
3: Of course. Of course. Yeah. See how she smiled, like she's so proud of herself. Shame. Shame on you. I thought you were a homely girl.
4: I said I'm homeless.
3: Yeah, homeless one. So now we can proceed with our 10 hottest songs around the world. No roach involved. John Legend kicks it up at number 10. This is called Daylight, which is what that roach is probably seeing right about now, courtesy of RG.
5: Let's start at number 10.

0: John Legend proving that his wife cannot sink his career. I was called Daylight. It's 9 minutes past nine on the Morning Rush. My name is Alan.
1: And I'm RJ.
0: You get that reference. You do,
1: no.
0: You do. She tried. She stained his white so deeply. She did. Like we said, 10 of the hottest songs from around the world. Follow us on Twitter at TheBeat999PH. One of the songs in the chart today, it's been gone for a while and it made a resurgence. Mm-hmm. What song is that? You'll find out in a bit. But this next one, though, our number nine song.
2: Over two.
0: Now, it makes me wonder often, would the song be such a hit if the roles were reversed and it was Burna Boy featuring Shakira?
1: I guess so.
0: You think it would have done better or just as well or not as well?
1: I think it would have done just as well.
0: Just as well,
1: yeah.
0: Right. Okay, respect where respect is due. So we got Die Die from the concluded World Cup. Wow, it's been like, what, 2 months since the World Cup?
1: 2 months already. Wow. My God, no.
0: Die, die.
1: I miss Haaland and Mbappe.

0: I feel like I was hearing her say die die Biko. It was Biko. Probably not Biko. I could look for the lyrics, but in my mind it's Biko.
1: Die die Biko. Biko.
0: Yeah. Like, yeah.
1: If Burna Boy sang it, would that be
0: it? It could be possible, but he doesn't really use that much Igbo. He uses Yoruba a lot, maybe. Not that much Igbo. Some languages roll off better in some, especially, well, Igbo is cool in rap.
1: Igbo is cool in everything.
0: Efik is cool for romantic songs.
1: Really?
0: Yes. I can see you thinking it in your mind. All right, we are moving on now. To our number 8 song, and it is a resurgence, so to speak. Social media is a wonderful thing. 7 years after its original release, Dua Lipa's Training Season is back in the charts thanks to TikTok. Mm-hmm. And it's coming up next.

0: Recent data has shown a spike in the number of one-chance robberies and pickpocketing inside commercial taxis and buses around our city. 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This message is brought to you by Beat FM.
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1: My Naija people, I get one correct update for you. 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The more you enter, the higher your chance. Come chop your own, no? No say I no tell you.
2: Book, uniform, school fees. Wait, oh, mattress never deal.
3: Mama, I beg. Now, the one where I take sleep for Auntie Maggie house, I want to. Muka!
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1: We're going to heaven with number 7.
2: That happens to be RJ's favorite count number. Why? Because of how it was said. All right, now we have been checking out 10 of the hottest songs around the world. And do not forget, our website is right there in case you want to listen right now, but you are leaving your car or, you know, your phone is about to die or something, but you happen to go near a computer. Now, there's this thing called a website.
3: Yes.
2: You can go to that website. 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And you can also listen to us live. Yay! And there's also an app that you can download that can also perform a similar function. Take us everywhere you go. You know you want to take RJ with you.
3: Yes.
2: Almost everywhere. Even despite the fact that she handles roaches with her fingers.
3: Oh.
2: Yeah. So at number 7, we got off the soundtrack of the biggest movie of the year. And it's soon probably going to be the biggest movie ever made. It's already beaten Titanic.
3: Mm-hmm.
2: We're talking about Spider-Man Brand New Day. And the soundtrack is by Tame Impala. It's called Loser.

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0: apologies for bringing you the news a little tired late due to system malfunctions. And now I bring you the news. The Federal Ministry of Education has invited qualified Nigerian University graduates to apply for the 2027-2026 Commonwealth Scholarship and Fellowship Plan, with applications closing on October 20th, 2026. The scholarship notice was shared by the Lagos State Scholarship Board. The scholarships, which are tenable in the United Kingdom, are available for a one-year taught master's program or doctoral studies up to 3 years. Meanwhile, five Nigerians based in South Africa who are extradited to the United States on September 11th over alleged wire fraud and money laundering offenses could face a combined maximum of up to 100 years in prison if convicted on the conspiracy charges against them. The five men were scheduled to appear before the U.S. District Judge Michael Shipp at the Trenton Federal Court, according to a statement issued yesterday by the United States Department of Justice. Moving on, security agencies have heightened surveillance around schools, NYC orientation camps, places of worship, and other vulnerable locations following intelligence indicating plans by the terrorists to launch coordinated attacks across the country. The Nigerian Police Force insecurity alert circulated to its formations nationwide warned of planned attacks that could coincide with the resumption of the 2027 or 2026-2027 academic session. And now to River State. The River State Water Corporation has assured Rivers residents of the availability of water in parts of Obiakwa and Port Harcourt by the 20th of September this year. The managing director of the corporation, Ibibia Walter, while addressing journalists yesterday, said the project, which is funded by the African Development Bank, was initiated during the Amechi's administration. And now to the foreign scene. U.S. President Donald Trump has said he will not intervene in the case of Lindsay Clancy, a Massachusetts woman accused of killing her three young children. Clancy, who is 36 years old, faces three counts of first-degree murder over the January 2023 death of her children, Cora, which is five, Dawson, which is three, and 8-month-old Callan. And now to sports. Manchester United great Roy Keane has led the defense of Super Eagles striker Taiwo Awoniyi following his controversial red card during his Coventry City's 5-0 Premier League defeat to Brighton and Hove Albion on Sunday. Analyzing the incident, Keane described the dismissal as severe, but suggested Awoniyi's own actions had put him in a vulnerable position. And now to entertainment. Award-winning comedian Real Wori Pikin has appealed to Nigerians to be less critical of her following a viral moment with singer Timaya at the 2026 AFRIMA Awards in Dallas, United States. The comedian, who won the Best Stand-Up Comedian Award at the event, addressed the controversy in a video after clips surfaced online showing Timaya lifting her during his stage performance. And that's the headline news on The Beat 99.9 FM. I am Jimmy. Funny, sir. Good morning.
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Buddy Kingdom, listen up. The giant of our maritime heritage is back. 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

0: 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Registration opens September 1st and closes sharp on 30th September 2026. 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
2: Number

0: All right. I was about to do... I was trying to do a Texas accent, but I think I did Australian. I'm not sure what the heck I was.
1: Yeah,
0: I reckon y'all, we're about to mosey on down to the Wild Wild West. You know what I'm saying? You see, I can't fake accents. I wish I could.
1: Me too.
0: I would like to speak Americanese like some of my other OAP counterparts, but it's all good. It's all good. We're about to go towards Texas. Ella Langley, she teams up with Morgan Wallen for our number one song this week.
1: Mm-hmm.
0: And it's called I Can't Love You Anymore.
1: Oh my God.
0: I don't know if this is about like cowboy songs. Either they're extremely sad or they're singing about alcohol or their cars. Mm. Or this is one...
1: Or horses.
0: In some cases, they're women and their horses and their cars in the same song. It's all good.

0: RJ, imagine if at some point in time you tuned into the radio and you found out a song was made about you. And not a song about how much you're so wonderful and all that, but mm-hmm. a song by a woman asking you to leave her man. Now, mm-hmm. Jolene is not based on a true story.
1: Yeah.
0: It isn't. But imagine just having that name and having to live with it for the rest of your life.
1: I'll be happy about that.
0: Okay. All right, so this is a song I wrote about a woman that was trying to snatch my man from me. RJ, stay away.
1: You talked about me so much. You had to write a song.
0: Yeah. RJ, stay away.
1: It wasn't
0: away.
1: Enough that you were in my DMs. You had to write a song.
0: I didn't come here to play, RJ. All right, speaking of playing, let us find out who was playing and who was serious when it came to award season, when it came to TV shows.
1: Mm-hmm.
0: I'll be honest, I love TV shows, but the past couple of years, I've not quite seen anything I can really latch on to. Reacher is a good show, but it's not the kind of show
1: the
0: that
1: Reacher.
0: You give. No, Reacher. No, The Witcher. No, The Witcher. Reacher has Alan Richardson. It's about a big white guy that goes around solving crimes. I don't know. There's no easier way to explain it, but it's a pretty cool show. You should check it out. So the winners for the Emmy Awards. The Emmys celebrate the best achievements in television and in, well, some aspects stage, some aspects film, some aspects. So the best drama series went to The Pitt, spelled P-I-T-T, not P-I-T.
1: Yeah.
0: And it has to do with, it's a medical drama. It's kind of like ER.
1: Yeah.
0: Like Grey's Anatomy were much more serious and with less people having affairs with each other. Yeah.
1: That's
0: so
1: that's boring.
0: You know, Grey's Anatomy really gave the medical profession a bad name.
1: Wait.
0: When it came to fornication and bad behavior.
1: They tried to make it more interesting. People love drama.
0: They do, yes, mm-hmm. they do. But I would not expect, if I knew that the doctors operating on me were acting like that, I'd be a little uncomfortable. Very uncomfortable. So while y'all are operating on me, you're talking about what you left in your house when you left. Okay, that's problematic right there. Best comedy series went to Widow's Bay. I have not seen that before. I would personally have loved either Abbott Elementary or Margo's Got Money Troubles to win. I like Abbott Elementary. It's a nice one. I've never seen The Bear. I don't understand the love around that show. It's about a restaurant and chefs.
1: Really?
0: And it makes me think that chefs are very sad people.
1: Really?
0: Or very angry or depressed people. Always shouting.
1: Yeah.
0: Or, you know, frustrated about
1: because
0: something.
1: Because everybody needs something.
0: I mean, okay. Nigerian chefs do that?
1: Yes, no. They
0: and they still have people working with them in the kitchen. Mm-hmm. Nigerians, we don't take certain things.
1: Though. No. They're
0: like I saw this clip of Chef Ramsay. He put two slices of bread on somebody's, like, covered the person's ears. I was like, you know what this is now? This is an idiot sandwich. You see? Now, if somebody did that to you in Nigeria, would you take it? No. But a lot of movies and the TV shows I see about chefs.
1: Some people do need the money.
0: Okay, the only time I've seen a chef get angry is when I called somebody who was a cook a chef. And the chef that was there was pissed. I'm like, I don't understand. Is there a difference? They said, yes. The person who cooks is not a chef. You have to train.
1: Really?
0: You have to get a license. I'm like, oh, wow. I learn every day. You know? But yeah, so yeah, the person was pretty serious about that. So yeah, okay. Best reality competition program went to The Traders. I've never seen that
1: one
0: before.
1: The Traders. My God.
0: Lead actor in a drama series went to Noah Wiley for, you guessed it, The Pitt.
1: The Pitt again.
0: Lead actress in a drama series went to Rhea Seehorn for Pluribus. Now, this one is about aliens. I think it's one of those situations where they took over the world. They created some sort of hive mind
1: mm-hmm.
0: where everybody thought alike, but some people still managed to keep their own regular thought and stuff.
1: Oh, really?
0: So it's about them. A lot of people think to themselves, are aliens really here? And the next question is, would they really want to come here? I feel like Nigerians will eat them. You've seen District 9, right? You ever see
1: no.
0: that? It was a movie about aliens. They landed in Africa, South Africa, some parts of Nigeria. The bad guy in the movie, the main bad guy in the movie, his name was Obasanjo.
1: So Obasanjo.
0: And they banned the movie in Nigeria because of that.
1: Are you serious?
0: District 9, yeah, I remember that. We're such a soft country here. It's very, very
1: weird. I mean,
0: why
1: it's so funny?
0: Yeah, but if aliens come here, I feel like they'll be a little uncomfortable when they see what we do here. We do not respect certain things. First of all, you're flying in the air, they'll call you a winch, they'll try and burn you.
1: Yeah.
0: From there, it'll just go downhill. Yup. Supporting actor in a comedy series went to Stephen Root for Widow's Bay. Supporting actor in a drama series went to Tom Pelfrey for Task. A lot of shows I've not seen.
1: Me too.
0: Widow's Bay won quite a few.
1: Mm-hmm.
0: That's nice. Writing for a comedy series also went to Widow's Bay. Okay, I'm going to have to check out this Widow's Bay as well. So those were the Emmys. All my favorites did not win anything. They were not even nominated.
1: The only person I can see here is David Harbour.
0: For which one again?
1: This is 2026 Emmy, right?
0: Yes. You're trying to be sure.
1: Yeah. For outstanding supporting actor in a limited or anthology series or a movie.
0: Okay, so fair enough. So, I don't know. Am I watching the wrong shows?
1: I guess so.
0: But then again, there's nothing wrong with watching things that do not necessarily have prestige attached. That's the same way that there are some actors and actresses who are comfortable just making movies. They don't want to make big budget movies. They just want to eat. And some of them that, you know, they don't mind how big the budget is. They don't mind how long it'll last. Let me have steady work. Yeah. There's that as well. Some people don't even need awards. They don't want them. But it'd be nice to have them. Just saying. Davido and Jazz World coming at you now. I know who I be. Just makes me think of that gospel song. Now. I don't know. Every time. Walking in power.

0: was The Morning Rush on the Beat 99.9. We checked out the hottest songs internationally. We gossiped a little bit. Mm-hmm. RJ picked up a cockroach with her hands.
1: You guys, it was not that deep.
0: We thought you were posh.
1: I'm still posh. I just had to pick up the cockroach. Because Alan was throwing a tantrum.
0: Because he's a roach. Like I said, man don't mess with cats, rats, and roaches. Snakes, I don't mind. Scorpions, bring them on. Okay. But you see those three that I called Mba. Especially the roaches. No, maybe especially rats. No, I think roaches.
1: I hate rats.
0: The ones that fly. Sent from hell.
1: Have you seen flying rats before?
0: Why would they? Well, they're called squirrels in some places, but still. But here we call them bushmeat. I like how Nigerians were so ashamed of calling it rats that we've given it so many other grass cutter. Like anything that eats grass is a grass cutter, technically.
1: It
0: so, like, only with your chest, you're eating a greater cane rat.
1: No, it's not a rat.
0: But no, they are very special kinds of rats because they eat only sugar canes and they eat only vegetables. So they're clean. So they're clean rats, not the kind of ones that you see in Pritazo.
1: The ones that give you Lassa fever.
0: Give you a lot of things. Give you a high five if they're feeling frisky too. Those ones are Pritazo, Uniport. Those ones, they seemed like they were residents on their own. They were too used to eating human remnants, so they were always just hovering around. Huge rats, well fed. You know, fast food diets.
1: Some of those before. Huge ones.
0: Whoosh. Absolutely whoosh. Speaking of whoosh, people are currently making a big deal out of two things. One, y'all should leave celebrities alone, right? There's a certain level to which you can bully them and then it crosses a line to being creepy.
1: Yes.
0: Right? If you point out something that you did once or twice, leave them alone. Let them continue being people.
1: Mm-hmm.
0: Harassing them is just weird.
1: Because I figure that if you guys have the same amount of money they have, you'll do worse.
0: Possibly. Maybe. Maybe not. Which segues into the next thing. Now, if I had a lot of money, there are some signs that will show the world that I have that kind of money. But it's only people close to me that will know because I will not want any 2 years to know that I have
1: money.
0: Yeah,
1: so.
0: But then again, we tend to make fun of people for buying expensive things because we personally might not like expensive versions of those particular things.
1: Or you just can't relate to.
0: Can't relate. Now, would I spend close to $1 million+ on a bag? I'm not a woman. I cannot say. I will never be that person. But I feel like there are certain things I might be able to spend or waste in certain degrees that amount of money. So
1: yeah.
0: I can't laugh at anybody for doing that. Mm-hmm. I can point and say, but I can't laugh at it.
1: I can't even point because I'll do worse.
0: But we in Nigeria collectively, we have now decided to come after Peter Obi's wife for a handbag that she's carrying. What if it's the only handbag she has? She invested all that money to carry a bag that she'll use every day for the rest of her life.
1: It's not the only bag she has, but she has the liberty to buy as much bags, as much expensive bags as she wants.
0: She might as well. It's her money she flex.
1: Exactly.
0: We pocket watch a lot. We like to really, really pocket watch from our neighbors.
1: And it's because we can't relate. We can't relate.
0: Are you calling
1: to
0: us
1: spending so much money on a bag?
2: I think people forget that at oftentimes, right? Let me just go into that. Nigeria minimum is 77,000. It's not 77,000.
1: But they are rich people.
0: Yeah, they did all they needed to do to be rich. They should enjoy their rich
1: exactly.
0: If they were. Yeah. Now, it would be a lot more questionable if he was already a public figure. Oh, wait, he was already a public figure before.
2: He's not a public servant.
1: Exactly.
2: Right?
0: Well, wasn't he governor at some point?
2: He was.
1: He's not anymore. He's a businessman.
0: Okay,
2: he's
0: so.
2: Not anymore.
0: So,
2: now,
0: yeah.
2: This now, is not an endorsement of...
0: So if he was already president and this bag thing came
2: exactly.
0: up, then people could complain,
1: exactly.
0: right?
1: Exactly. Yeah. Now you have an issue.
0: I mean, look at Buhari. He went in and came out pretty much the same. The guy didn't buy anything new. Pretty much.
1: How do you know that?
2: Alan was his account manager.
0: No, but I can say for a fact,
1: that is
0: yeah.
1: for you.
0: Buhari was one of the few people I've seen
1: yes.
0: that ended his presidency looking fresher.
3: I agree with that. Just like Barack Obama.
0: No, he aged.
1: He aged a lot. America aged that man.
3: But he came out really.
0: He came out with a good reputation.
2: I want to say something, but I would not.
0: Wow. Buhari was a stylish dude. He was a very good looking president as well.
1: Oh, yeah. I remember
0: when
1: I
0: was
1: like, she used to have a
0: fit.
1: She used to say boo boo.
4: It was almost like he couldn't wait to be rid of us.
2: Yeah.
4: Like,
2: yeah.
4: I'm done. Before he even finished the presidency, he left. That's so rock.
2: I wonder what we would say. If you couldn't wait to be rid of us, I wonder.
4: Understand? So now imagine if it was his wife that bought a bag like that. But like we said, these are rich people doing rich people things. Rich people are allowed. But now, which brings my next question.
2: Uh-huh.
4: Can we now have a presidential candidate who is middle class?
1: Yeah, is it possible?
2: No.
4: Why is it not possible?
1: Because,
4: it's not
1: possible. Okay, there's a thing. People that do not have money, they feel like once they have an opportunity.
4: Hey, I said middle class, I didn't say poor. There's a difference between
1: middle
4: the two.
1: Middle class, you do not have, enough.
2: Does the middle class exist anymore?
1: Exactly, you don't have nearly enough.
4: Yeah, I've been telling myself that I'm middle class.
2: No.
4: How dare you take that away from me?
2: Middle class was 2015, good luck.
3: Money will change people. Exactly. Tell.
1: You, really? Because middle class, you don't have nearly enough. What you're going to be seeing when you get there, you will know that you need more.
2: We've had a situation whereby we now associate power with wealth.
4: True.
2: Yeah. Right? Yeah. So it's very hard for us to remove...
1: Yes.
2: To sort of extract those two things and keep them separate. So we naturally feel like if someone has more money, they are less likely to steal more money from
4: us. Which
2: is
4: a weird analogy because...
2: Yeah. So definitely, we tend to trust the richer, the wealthier, the more outlandishly, outwardly wealthy people more, because I feel like that. I think that's the case that people make with our current president.
1: But then, if you look at it now, you realize that they are never satisfied.
2: Yeah,
1: they always want more.
2: Of course. And we're not going to go on this tangent to talk about politics per se. Mm. But the point is, people are going to project their own insecurities onto these people.
1: Yeah.
2: Like, why are you showing up? Yes. In the UK, if you, as an elected official, those are two different things. You used to be an elected official. You're no longer an elected official. If you, as an elected official, are spotting a Rolex. You're spotting an Audemars Piguet, right? Come and explain.
4: What if you had it before you came in?
1: That's not a problem.
2: See?
3: How would you know that they had it before?
2: The way it works, right?
4: Good point.
2: In political strategists, when you're running a campaign in the United States, for example, right? They have the person that will pick out the cheapest shoes for you. Their job is to make sure they pick out the cheapest shoes.
1: You look
3: as cheap as possible.
2: You want to look cheap.
3: So
2: because
3: you don't look like you steal their money. Exactly.
1: I mean, the actual presidential candidate that's causing all this ruckus, he looks cheap.
2: What do you
1: mean?
4: Intentionally. Apparently.
3: The thing is,
2: you have his whole track record of observing what he is. Is this new? Is this something that he just started doing now? Obviously not. He's always been very stripped down. He's always been like that for the longest of time. So women are women.
4: But that brings me to the next thing.
3: It's
4: very, very possible for a man to be extremely humble and channel all his wealth to his woman.
3: Yes, that's what Igbo men do.
2: Igbo men, please.
3: That's what Igbo men do.
2: Big shout out to the Igbo men.
1: You
2: can see an Igbo man walking with his
3: shorts and bathroom slippers.
1: But if you see one big woman at his back, you might even believe that
3: this
1: is why.
3: And she'll be looking so good.
4: I like how all you
3: non-Igbo
4: people are just describing the Igbo men.
3: All my money will show my wife. It's because Igbo man.
2: When you stand on business, you stand on business and other people will give you the accolade for it. Igbo men, they will channel all of their wealth to making sure that their wives...
1: And their family.
2: Because the wives are how you say, oh, this man is.
3: Just the way the children will reflect the mom.
2: Exactly.
3: How well taken care of
2: exactly.
3: they are by their mom.
2: So that is just Igbo men. So, of course, I mean, and his wife, she's absolutely a stunner.
3: Oh, she's gorgeous.
1: Oh, my gosh, she's beautiful.
4: Does that mean that... We Igbo men are hot cakes, right?
1: Hot cakes.
4: We are hot cakes.
2: Hot cakes.
4: Rush and grab yourself an Igbo man now.
2: Grab your cup.
3: Alan is here. Right, grab Alan now.
4: Don't rob me, I beg. I'm still struggling.
2: Look for your local Igbo man.
3: The ladies will be after you now.
4: I am middle class, so it has not completely been erased from existence.
1: Okay.
4: It's still there.
3: It's still there.
1: Please, I'm poor.
3: Help, send help.

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0: Vic Tony said you should run it again. And me, I'm saying, don't run it, though. Stay right here. We're right here. Making sure that you have some amazing music, amazing songs to keep you through your day right here on the Midday Show with yours truly, Fortune and
1: Giwa, your radio diva.
0: Yes, sir.
1: Good morning.
0: How you doing?
1: How are you doing? Did you sleep well? Have you had breakfast?
0: Did Alan and RJ take care of you?
1: I'm sure they did.
0: They did, right?
1: Yes, because I can see you smiling, listening to me right now.
0: Smiling ear to ear. Anyways, while you are getting yourself ready to, you know, go into anything you're doing, maybe you're trying to sort out some things before you go to school, sort out some things for you, you know, while you're heading to work or something, or even maybe you're at work and you're about to start. Mm-hmm. Well, I just want to introduce you to another day, not just any other day. It is Tuesday, the 15th of September. Make some noise for the 15th.
1: Oh, yeah.
0: Yes! So the reason I'm saying make some noise is because the 15th is halfway into the new month, mm-hmm. right? I mean, it's crazy that we only just started this month.
1: It just goes by so fast. Like, what's right? going on?
0: We celebrated first not too long ago, right?
1: Who's in charge of the calendar
0: time. Yeah.
1: and the time? Everything crazy. Put together.
0: So what I usually do, 15th is like the first half, the end of the first half of the month March, right? So we're going into the second half of the month of September, and I just want to say congratulations to every one of you who's listening to me right now, because mm-hmm. you made it to the 15th. So we're going into the second half, and I'm sure you're going in with that energy, you're going
1: Cheers.
0: In with that, you know,
1: Cheers.
0: Hope, you're going with in with that, you know, potential to do so much. So congratulations to every single one of you listening to me. Of course, I'm still going to be saying congratulations on the other side of this half, that is on the 16th, which is tomorrow. But yes, it is a Tuesday, and that means Tuesdays are all about you, because it's the Tuesday takeover.
1: Yes.
0: Someone's super excited that their song is going to be playing on the mm-hmm. radio. I know that person is definitely you.
1: Get ready.
0: Exactly. Get ready. We've got so much for you right here on the Midday Show with Fortune and Giwa. I told you, you can only call me Fifi on a Tuesday, so that
1: yes.
0: means
1: Fifi and Gigi.
0: Thank you very much. Anyways, keep it locked right here. We've got an amazing list of things. Of course, you have Food for Thought coming up in a very short bit. And don't worry, I've told you how to take a step back. I'm going to be cooking today.
1: Oh, really?
0: Yes. I'm going to be in the kitchen cooking.
1: Well, way before that, I will give you no cap facts.
0: Yes,
1: remember,
0: sir?
1: I told you yesterday I was going to give it to you, but
0: all right.
1: something happened all and right. I didn't do that. So I owe you one.
0: Take
1: and
0: it,
1: I will
0: take
1: fulfill.
0: It easy. Don't give it to me.
1: I will fulfill my promise. So just stay tuned on this dial and get ready to call our numbers or probably text
0: yes,
1: the kind of music you would love to listen to
0: yeah.
1: when the time is right. So yeah. get the number now, 0808-548-5999.
0: All right. You can also follow us on our social media. Our social media handles on Instagram is at TheBeat99PH
1: mm-hmm.
0: and on Facebook, it's TheBeat999PH. So whatever happens, make sure you stay locked to the good gang that is making sure to keep you entertained and
1: Tightly.
0: Keep you excited all through the day. Of course, slang of the day, you're going to be hearing that, and we have amazing slangs for you
1: exactly.
0: right here as well. So Giwa and I were just talking about Snapchat.
1: Yes something happened this morning.
0: Yes,
1: someone was asking for my Snap, and I was like, what is that?
0: I'm okay with it
1: because I used to take pictures, but he was like, okay, can I, because I sell some things, yeah,
0: uh-huh.
1: so he was like, can I get to see your items, but what's your Snap? I was like, what is Snap?
0: Take
1: again?
0: My WhatsApp. Do you
1: take
0: need
1: my
0: WhatsApp?
1: What should I give my Snap for that?
0: Do you need
1: you guys,
0: my WhatsApp?
1: You guys, please, let's be serious.
0: I feel like, Jimmy, do you use Snap? All right.
1: No, he don't.
0: All right. Jimmy says he doesn't. So we're not alone in this battle.
1: We're not alone.
0: So the question that we're going to be asking you, how many of you guys are actually, what do they call people who use Snapchat? Hey.
1: Maybe we should ask RJ.
2: Call them Snappies.
1: Snappies. Oh, okay.
0: Oh, is that true?
1: I actually like the app, yeah. Only that I cannot navigate the whole chatting
0: For
1: thing
0: For the
1: with
0: life
1: that
0: of
1: app.
0: Me, I can't use Snapchat. So you let us know. Help us. We are boomers in the room. Help us. Giwa has the glasses to show for it.
1: I'm bringing it down to my nostrils right now. Please, you guys should help us out. Help us.
0: Anyways, keep it locked right here. We're having so much fun. I hope you are going to be having so much fun. I got All Night Long coming by Phils, Diddy, and Nari. This one is for you on the other side. Tuesday takeover. Keep it locked right here. We'll be right back. Enjoy.

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2: In the news, the Independent National Electoral Commission, INEC, has listed 1,303 candidates sponsored by the political parties to contest the 109 senatorial seats and the Federal Capital Territory senatorial seats in the 2027 general elections. The list contains candidates for the 21 political parties contesting the 109 seats in the Senate, Nigeria's highest legislative chamber. Meanwhile, the Economic and Financial Crimes Commission, EFCC, has warned lawyers against charging clients in dollars, saying two cases involving practitioners accused of the practice already before the commission. In a statement by the EFCC spokesperson Dele Oyewale yesterday, the acting zonal director in Lagos gave the warning on Friday when he received members of the Lagos Tax Force on Illegal Practice of Law of the Nigerian Bar Association. Moving on, the Joint Admission and Matriculation Board, JAM, has introduced a national digital pre-registration app, also known as NDPA, that will enable candidates for the 2027 United or Unified Tertiary Matriculation Examination, UTME, to undertake much of the preparations for the registration on their mobile phones before visiting accredited center. The board has already shifted the arrival time for the candidates taking the first session of the examination from 6:30 a.m. to 7:30 a.m. following concerns over the safety of candidates traveling to examination centers before dawn. And now to River State, the National Agency for Food and Drug Administration and Control, NAFDAC, has destroyed expired medicines and medical consumables valued at about 59 million naira. In River State, the pharmaceutical products, which were imported from the United States as donations, were intercepted at the Area 1 port in Port Harcourt by NAFDAC officials working with the Nigerian Customs Service. And now to the foreign scene, U.S. President Donald Trump has dismissed concerns over safety of artificial intelligence, describing them as a hoax. Trump also criticized calls for stronger safeguards or guardrails around the rapidly developing technology. His comments come after Jack Clark, co-founder of AI company Anthropic, said that the industry may need to make a third verified kill switch mandatory. And now to sports. International Olympic Committee, also known as IOC, has begun a three-day visit to Lyon to assess preparations for the 2030 Winter Olympics amid a leadership crisis within the Games Organization Committee. The visit comes days after Edgar Grospiron, president of the organizing committee, resigned following months of tensions surrounding the preparations. And now to the world of entertainment, Canadian singer Celine Dion has drawn strong reactions after completing her first full concert in more than 6 years, delivering a 25-song performance in Paris, despite the physical and vocal challenges associated with stiff person syndrome. According to reports, Dion performed for about 2 hours and 15 minutes at the Plenitude Arena in Nanterre, France, on Saturday, September 12, before about 30,000 fans. And that's the headline news right here on the Beat 99.9 FM. I am Jimmy. Funny, sir. Good morning.
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0: Dance by Lady Gaga. 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
1: Yes,
0: my
1: sir.
0: Name is Giwa.
1: And got the fantastic Miss Fortune right on the right with her. It's the day of the Midday Show. Boom, it's a Tuesday. And right now, you are listening to this show. And what's hot today? What's hot today? We're going to get to it right about now. And yeah, big shout out to Lady Gaga for that one. That song happened to be, it made its way onto, how many of you have actually seen the Wednesday series on Netflix? Have you seen it, Giwa?
0: I haven't seen it.
1: All right, so the Wednesday series is about this girl in an extraordinary town, small town, and she has to go to school in that town.
0: It's the way you just said it.
1: What's that?
0: We're talking about Wednesday, yeah? The girl with the black and black.
1: Yeah, we're talking about Wednesday on Tuesday, of course.
0: Okay. Yes. I have seen it. And I enjoyed every bit of it.
1: Exactly, because I'm looking at you.
0: And the way you said it, like the Wednesday series, I'm like, okay. Is it like a show?
1: Yeah, it's called the Wednesday series. No.
0: Okay. I've seen it.
1: It's called Wednesday, and this song was actually one of the songs that, you know, defined that series. So the girl's name is Wednesday, and Giwa knows what I'm talking about. So big shout out to Lady Gaga. That one is called The Dead Dance. Before then, you had Chocolate City with that song called Tonight. And of course, K-Trap and Oxlade came through with that one called Pressure right here on the Midday Show. My name is Fortune again. It is the Beat 999, the Happy Port Harkett City, and it's time for What's Hot Today.
0: What's spicy today?
1: Lady Gaga is...
0: She's not a mother at
1: 40. You know how they say full at 40? Lady Gaga is not a fool.
0: Nah, she's in that prime. She's in that prime right now.
1: Like, put some respect on Gaga's name. Aww. Her name, by the way, to the people who don't know, is Stephanie Geminotta. And she is of Italian descent. And she is 40. And she is a mother. So congratulations to Lady Gaga and her partner.
0: Yes.
1: I mean, she has a very low-key partner. She's not one of those loud people. Considering, you know, her persona is very...
0: It's very always in the face.
1: Yeah. Yeah, it's like in your face. There was this one time she wore a meat dress. Do you remember?
0: Mm-hmm, I do. Her outfits are always very, very...
1: Lady Gaga, there is no meat in Nigeria. Shouty. We are starving. We are starving.
0: Like, are you saying that? How about Mercy Tang that wore a bread?
1: She said, I heard that she said, right?
0: Yeah.
1: She was doing it to like
0: promote her business, bakery.
1: And I'm like, you can use fake bread. That exists, right?
0: They can
1: make styrofoam prop bread for you.
0: Mm-hmm.
1: Why do you have to wear actual real bread?
0: And I'm surprised nobody removed it from her body.
1: I ate it. you know, funny enough, in the song I just introduced, right? He says, I'm going to say this, anybody can. He said, if your body, he said, it's your body tea, I be bread. Mm. So she brought the bread, somebody bring the tea. So two of you go together like bread and tea.
0: Mm-hmm.
1: Of course, I don't know who taught Nigerians that thing, but Nigeria is one of the most unique places where bread must always go with tea.
0: Yeah, well, I'm a very creative
1: in
0: like
1: Britain,
0: that.
1: They take their tea with cookies, or what do they call the biscuits? And they do their hand like this.
0: Yes,
1: absolutely. Anyways, we're having the time of our lives, having so much fun.
0: Yes.
1: But yeah, congratulations to Stephanie Geminotta, aka Lady Gaga,
0: yes.
1: For, you know, embracing motherhood and welcoming mother. It's always something to see. It's always a wonderful thing. I mean, that's the superpower that women have. So congratulations to Lady Gaga and her partner
0: and...
1: for welcoming motherhood. But yeah, also, the What's Hot Today, another one. Giwa, you got
0: another
1: one?
0: There is another tea.
1: All right. Okay. Give us that tea.
0: This man literally said he wants to fight Wizkid.
1: I feel like Kata Ife, he needs his own Kilomene.
0: Honestly.
1: Yeah, he needs somebody to Kilomene him.
0: I feel like he has just been using whiskey to train for years.
1: I mean,
0: he's becoming really appalling.
1: Yeah, we did watch him perform at the Bole Fest.
0: Yes.
1: He also performed

0: you know,
1: the whole Machala song, yeah?
0: It's like, okay.
1: At first, he was like, don't play Whiskey song. Yeah, the next thing, he was performing Machala song. Next, he was performing Ojo Eleba by Whiskey. Exactly. And now he wants to fight Whiskey for free.
0: It's like,
1: the audacity.
0: Whiskey can actually sue him for performing his song.
1: Of course. Because the audacity he has.
0: I don't know.
1: So he said he wants to fight Whiskey in the ring, just the way Portable has been doing with other people.
0: I don't know.
1: I know he's the reigning champion now. So yeah, he can actually call out anybody.
0: Reigning champion. Until RJ gets into the ring. Have you seen RJ's boxing stance? She will punch somebody
1: very strong.
0: If you're not careful. I mean, have you ever seen someone with nails punch before? Anyways, we're gonna run up out of here.
1: Throw the jab on me.
0: We're gonna run up out of here. And we'll be back with more What's Hot Today.
1: Yeah.
0: This one is coming right now. It's called Do Nothing. It's by Ruga and Musa Keys. And yeah, in this song, he says, we all know they see this money. And when we come back, I'll tell you where they are seeing that money. Don't touch it.
1: Tell
0: it's
1: me first.
0: I'll tell you off here. Calm down. Be patient, Skiba. Enjoy music right here. Here's Ruga. Do Nothing.

0: Rabbi Shakir right there on the midday show. You know how it is. And if you're listening right now, I got to say big shout out to that jam. I mean, that's one of my favorite songs coming from Shakir's most recently released album. It's called Money, by the way. And yeah, still the beat 909, the midday show, the heartbeat of Port Harcourt with Fortune and
1: Giwa.
0: You know how it is. It is 2 minutes gone past the 1 hour right about now. And if you know anything about 1 p.m., you know it's about to be that time for
1: Tuesday Takeover.
0: Anyways, if I sound excited, it's because I trust you. Now, you will not fall my hand. Now, I mean, so far, it's been absolutely amazing. We have been making sure to, you know what, make sure to have some really great tunes playing.
1: Yes, to entertain
0: right here.
1: You, to your listening pleasure.
0: Yeah. For now, you take over and you get to be in charge of the playlist. You call the phone lines and you get to listen to whatever song it is that you want. Even if it's that 2001 song, we will play it for you. All right?
1: By giving you the keys to our Lamborghini
0: exactly,
1: right now.
0: Exactly. It doesn't matter the type of Lamborghini. If we say,
1: even if it's Guinea, if it's Lamborghini.
0: Lamborghini, Lamborghini. Lamborghini, we got you right here. Yeah. Anyways, Rabbi Shakir, I just want to put this one out there, right? The meaning of Aurora actually means take it easy. Calm down.
1: Easy.
0: Be careful. Don't stress yourself, right? And that's what we have to tell you right now. If you're listening to the Midday Show, this is the time for you to Aurora. Calm down. Just go to the phone lines and send us a text message from wherever it is that you're listening to the Midday Show. Tell us, Fortune, Giwa, Fifi, Gigi, I want to listen to this song on the beat 999, and we'll have that song playing on the radio almost immediately. So don't touch that dial. Just go onto the phone lines. Giwa, you want to call out the number?
1: Yes, 0808-548-5999. I'll take it again. 0808-548-5999.
0: All right.
1: Call me.
0: All right. Go on there and let us know what song you'd like to listen to, because it's the Tuesday Takeover right here on the Midday Show. Fortune is my name, and Giwa is here with me. Here's Tornado, our star with this natural disaster. Enjoy.

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3: The headline news, 2027 NDC presidential candidate Peter Obi has asked the University of Nigeria, Nsukka, to release his academic records following reports of a legal action seeking certified true copies of his university certificates and other admission records. Obi's statement comes following reports circulating on social media concerning a legal action by an individual or group seeking CTCs of his degree certificate and other academic credentials. In another report, Peter Obi has defended his wife, Margaret, amid controversy over a luxury handbag reportedly worth hundreds of millions of naira. Reacting to the controversy, Obi said his wife runs her own business and has her own money, arguing that her personal spending should not be linked to his management of public funds. Away from that, the National Emergency Management Agency has completed the enumeration of people affected by the 2025 flood disaster across 13 local government areas of Rivers State. Presenting the report to the Rivers State government at the Government House in Port Harcourt yesterday, NEMA coordinator Chidi Ogundu said the agency formally submitted the report for the state's records and further action. Meanwhile, the Rivers State House of Assembly has summoned the management of Pamo University to appear before an ad hoc committee of the House on September 16 to give account of the funds it has received from the Rivers State government from 2017 till date. The funding was meant for scholarship for medical students of Rivers State origin studying at the Pamo University. On the foreign scene, China has introduced extensive new measures restricting travel into and out of the country, giving the government greater control over its citizens. Under the law, citizens deemed to have harmed China's national security or interests while overseas can be barred from leaving the country for up to 3 years. The rules also apply to anyone considered a threat to China's industrial or technological security. In sport, Cardiff's Principality Stadium has emerged as a potential venue for the long-awaited heavyweight clash between Tyson Fury and Anthony Joshua. The Welsh stadium is reportedly willing to meet the broadcast demands that have stalled plans for Wembley. The fight appeared close to collapsing again after Joshua and promoter Eddie Hearn insisted his contract required the bout to take place in Britain, while efforts to move it to Madison Square Garden in New York faced resistance. And in entertainment, Nigerian singer Tems has announced that she has left the streets, a term commonly used for women who are getting married or are no longer searching for love. The Grammy-winning singer disclosed this during a TikTok live stream yesterday, but did not elaborate. She, however, explained that she was leaving the streets because she was tired of men wasting her time. And that was the headline news. I am Sonia Edwin. Good afternoon.
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0: 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Registration opens September 1st and closes sharp on 30th September 2026. 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

0: Our star and follow right there. That one's called Treat You Right, because that is what we're doing right here, treating you right with some good, good music. Cool to see you on the other side. And yes. Big shout out to you anyways. It's 34 minutes gone past two. And of course, I want to say those people who have been sending us your jams to play. First of all, let me give you two rounds of applause. One.
1: Are you serious? You have to go all next week.
0: Oh my goodness. You are the real OGs. Keep them coming. Yeah. All right, here. The number again. Give a run up the numbers again.
1: We are actually enjoying it. Honestly.
0: Yeah. Yeah, absolutely.
1: It's been amazing peak right there.
0: Absolutely. Absolutely. I mean, to that guy who wanted to listen to. That Girl by Darku. Two of you are that people, right?
1: Yes.
0: So, yeah.
1: It's girl.
0: you deserve each other. That guy and that girl. Big shout out to you for texting in and sending in your song request. Of course, we have officially wrapped up with the Tuesday Takeover. Mm-hmm. And we're heading into another segment of the show. I told you we were going to be cooking something for you today. But Kiwa has something amazing for you on the show before then.
1: Remember, Fortune said he was going to cook for you.
0: Yeah, so I went to market to buy ingredients.
1: He couldn't even price one single item.
0: Trust me.
1: I'm disappointed.
0: In this our economy, I don't tire. I'm tired.
1: This is why they say don't send the men to the market. Yes, they don't know don't how send, to price.
0: Don't ever send me to the market.
1: That's where they make the money. Just spend it. It's good to be a man sometimes.
0: Oh, my God. Oh, my God. Don't send me to the market again.
1: Don't send Fortune to the market.
0: That's why I don't cook as often as Giwa does. Mm-hmm. But yeah, don't worry. We got something for you.
1: I know. It shows. It shows. Okay, so right about.

0: Yep. And yeah, we're going to be bringing it to you right here on the Midday Show.
1: Yes, sir.
0: So today we'll be talking about no cap facts surrounding cars.
1: All right.
0: How well do you like cars?
1: I mean, I like cars, right?
0: Mm-hmm.
1: I like sleek cars, cars that have curve, right? Don't just give me a car that is just normal. I want a car that looks the way you see it.
0: I was about to ask you, what's your favorite car?
1: I don't know. I actually like Hyundai's. I love Hyundai's.
0: Okay.
1: Yeah. Some people call it Hyundai, whichever Hyundai, one, right? Yeah. It's a Korean brand. It's called Hyundai.
0: Maybe Fortune will be giving us some speech classes very soon. Because sometimes he just pronounces things and I'm, okay, should I think about it?
1: All right.
0: Or I should just go with the flow.
1: You should absolutely go with the
0: maybe
1: flow.
0: Maybe I should go to some IELTS class or something.
1: So what's up with cars, girl?
0: There are some people that actually have their favorites and all that. I'm not really a car freak, but as long as it's big and it's like, let's say Highlander. I love
1: you like SUVs?
0: Mm-hmm. Okay, cool. I love the aura it comes with, and it comes in white too. A lot of black cars around. So

0: wheeled vehicle.
1: Okay.
0: Yeah. Okay. So you could we say, okay, Fortune, where is your wheeled vehicle?
2: Where's my carus?
0: Where is your carus? If at all. So yeah, car simply means wheeled vehicle. All and right. The first car was built in 1885
2: by
0: Carl Benz.
2: Of course.
0: It had three wheels and went 10 mph. Oh. I was like,
2: all right. I mean, to all those people.
0: It gets me thinking, three ways, was it Keke?
2: I mean, shout out to the original Carus, Keke. So anytime you see Keke
0: Carus.
2: Wait, now. Anytime you see Keke on the street, give it a salute.
0: Yeah, because they actually built it the way car was built in 1885.
2: Yeah, Keke is the real OG. Leave that talk, right? Kekes are the real OGs. And I hear they call it different things in other places.
0: Tricycle.
2: In Nigeria. Some people call it tuk tuk.
0: Tuk tuk.
2: Yeah.
0: Tuk tuk is in India.
2: Yeah, Indians call it tuk tuk.
0: If you watch
2: right?
0: Indian movies, right. They say that. Can I get into the tuk tuk?
2: It's not Keke you want to enter.
0: It's Keke. Keke Pepe.
2: Anyways, we're going to head out right now. There's some more music. And if you are doing well, keep it locked right here.
0: Yeah.
2: We got more jams for you. Of course, when I come back, we're going to be cooking finally, right?
0: Finally.
2: When I there's one more ingredient that I sent somebody to get because I can't get it. So when they bring it.
0: Hopefully you don't faint before
2: it gets
0: here.
2: Anyways, here's Private Chef Baruga and MC Morena. Whatever happens, keep it locked right here on the Midday Show at Fortune and
0: Giwa.
2: Let's go.

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Yeah.

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0: You don't go anywhere. You just stay right here. I mean, if you were asking, where do we go? You don't go anywhere. You just you stay right here on the dial. It's still the midday show. Fortune is my name, and I got Giwa on the ride with me.
1: Hello. So, it's me.
0: Yeah. It's exactly 9 minutes gone past three, and if you're listening right about now, we have finally gotten the ingredients I was waiting for.
1: Yes,
0: and you'll be surprised. You really will be surprised what it was that I was waiting for. Right? When I tell you, you're going to find out. But right now, let's just run through some of the songs you've been hearing right now on the Midday Show. You know, I had Where Do We Go by Aristotle come up. And before then, I had a certain song called Jimmy Cooks. And that one is by Drake and 21 Savage.
1: Why do we have a lot of cooking songs this afternoon? We had Private Chef by Ruga. Yeah. Now we're having Jimmy Cooks.
0: That's okay. It. Because so here's a question, right? I want to ask you this question, okay. Giwa. So, what type of cook are you? Are you the type of cook that when you're cooking, you're immediately cleaning up the kitchen, or you wait until you're finished before you clean up?
1: That's me.
0: So you're,
1: that's me.
0: So your kitchen is going to be the best.
1: Because growing up, my mom was very skeptical about that. Do not give her a messy kitchen whenever you're cooking. Else, she's going to scream on top of her voice.
0: Okay, so basically, what you're saying is you clean up as you're cooking, not after.
1: Yes.
0: As
1: I'm putting the Maggi, I'm trashing it immediately.
0: Wow.
1: If there is salt spilled over the counter, I'm cleaning it immediately.
0: All right. Yeah. All right.
1: And I'm noticing some guys like that too.
0: Like what? Like cleaning.
1: Yeah, they don't like to walk into kitchen that is messy.
0: There's a messy kitchen. Yeah. I mean, kitchen is one of those places that I don't know. Like, it should be a crime for it to be messy. Right?
1: Mm-hmm.
0: Yeah, because that's where you get food out of.
1: That you eat.
0: It's like, if your kitchen is messy, system. I wonder how any other room is going to be. But no, I'm not going
1: to
0: say
1: it. Oh, God, you guys need to see how Fortune is rolling his eyes right now.
0: Anyways, let's not keep you waiting for too long because we have kept you waiting. It's not my fault. Don't worry. Like, things in the market are expensive. Don't blame
1: very
0: me.
1: Pricey.
0: So, yes, drum rolls, Giwa. You want to find out what I'm going to be cooking
1: yes!
0: today?
1: What are we cooking?
0: All right. So let me ask you this one again. So out of these two, which one are you doing, right? Okay. You go to a party and you have these two options. Are you picking both or you're picking one of them, fried rice or jollof rice?
1: Fried, please. I stick with the fried. I love jollof rice.
0: But
1: fried rice is not a meal that you cook every time.
0: All right.
1: If you want to prepare fried rice, you need to enter into the market.
0: All
1: you need
0: right.
1: to get the veggies.
0: Mm-hmm.
1: The right veggies.
0: Mm-hmm.
1: And it's not something you can get on your street.
0: All right.
1: If you ask me, yeah. But if you see jollof rice, you can just...

0: pepper. But you see fried rice, you prepare for it. It's like luxury rice.
1: I mean, the truth of the matter is it's so rare for me to actually find people who know how to make jollof rice, right? And I don't know, but let's get to the cooking. I mean, okay. So I'm going to be teaching you, or, you know, showing you a healthier way to cook fried rice, Nigerian fried rice, because the Chinese one is not green. Just so you know.
0: Chinese rice.
1: Yeah. So what you're going to do, first of all, you're going to be swapping the oils that you use, right? Rather than using vegetable oils, we're going to be using oils that are different. Say, for example, soybean oil. Right, if you can get that one, of course you can get sachets of that one. I'm not going to call the name of the brand, but it's a yellow brand. They provide sachets of soy oil. So if you don't want to get the big one, you can just get those smaller ones and cook what you want to cook. So we are going to be starting off with basmati rice.
0: The expensive.
1: That's what
0: rice.
1: We're going to be using. Yes, because. You don't know what I've been waiting for.
0: It is different.
1: That is why we have not, I've not been able to do it since. Because I was waiting, I sent somebody to the market. Get me basmati rice. And, you know, we were waiting for them and they just got here right now. So we're going to be kicking, starting off, because basmati rice has something that's called a lower glycemic index than regular white rice. So it's not going to spike your blood sugar.
0: Yeah. You get health benefits right there.
1: Exactly. Because I'm all about cooking healthy, right? So you use a lean stock. This is when you boil your chicken, boil whatever you want to boil. Make sure that on the top you remove the oil before you use the stock, right? Yes, you remove the oil from the top of the things that you, whether you, the chicken, the turkey, whatever it is, make sure you take out the top layer of oil, and that's the way it makes it healthier. Remember to use the very little oil. Rather than using that oil that you turn when you're frying your things in the air fryer, just spray a little bit of oil. Yeah, and besides, using air fryer is also so much better and so much healthier for you. So, anyways, the ingredients.
0: For us, I don't have air fryer.
1: If you know, use your mouth to blow. Because I don't know what you're talking about.
0: You get one for me.
1: But yeah, use. You can still fry it, right?
0: You can still fry it.
1: But the oil that you use, the oil that you use.
0: You see, we're talking about middle. Sorry to cut you there. We're talking about middle class people today. Yeah. And now you're telling us to get air fryer. Do you know how much air fryer is?
1: Don't be angry now. Come on.
0: Okay, carry on.
1: It's all just light fun that we're having here. Anyways, 2 cups of basmati rice, parboiled and drained, and then you use 2 cups of the fatted chicken stock, right? When you've skimmed up the fat or the oil, because people forget that when you went to school, they told you fats and oil, right? Mm-hmm. So they basically are the same thing. So yeah, 2 cups of the fatted chicken stock seasoned with thyme, curry, garlic, and onions. Like, people don't know how much of a cheat code garlic is when you're cooking. But anyways, you have 1 tablespoon of olive oil or soya bean oil. That one is not too expensive. You can get it in sachets. Diced carrots, 1 cup. 1/2 cup of green peas, 1/2 cup of sweet corn, 1/2 cup of diced green bell peppers, and 1 cup diced liver or skinless chicken breast. Mm-hmm. Right? So 1 tablespoon of curry powder, 1/2 tablespoon of dried thyme, 1 small red onion, and red onion is purple onion in Nigeria. You'll not find red onion in the market. All right? So 1 stock cube to taste and salt. So you start off by parboiling your basmati rice directly in the chicken stock. Don't boil it in water. Parboil it in the chicken stock along with curry thyme, curry powder, thyme, and 1/2 of the onions until the liquid is fully absorbed and the rice is not too soft. It's what they call al dente in French cuisine, right? So yeah, you do that, and then you say you quickly fry your proteins in very light oil. Don't soak it though. I don't drown
0: not
1: your
0: deep fry.
1: No, just small oil, and then you just fry it to give it a little bit of that color, that brown color, and then you do the same with that same oil on your vegetables, and then combine and toast and toast, and after then you add water, and then you put maybe all the things that you want to put later, the green peas, the green peas, right?
0: Okay,
1: the salt, because you know the stock is already salted, right? Yeah, you already seasoned the stock and you already seasoned the veggies.
0: That's true.
1: You understand? So you don't want too much salt. So when you do that, you throw in your green peas, you throw in your corn, your sweet corns, and yeah, maybe you want there, those carrots liver. To be crunchy. You can throw those ones in much later. I hope I'm not teaching you to cook on custom rice, so remember, it's fried rice that we're cooking, not
0: custom rice. Just added everything into it, and
1: exactly. So, try that, and when you try it, just allow it to boil. Allow it to come to a boil. Slow boil. Don't, you know, turn the heat too long. And once you're done with that, take it off the cooker, and then plate your nice, tasty plate of jollof, or fried rice, I beg your pardon.
0: You love jollof rice too much.
1: Don't blame me. So yeah, when you do that, you can then top it off with a little bit of the turkey and the chicken, and then you can, you know, get a nice... What drink do you like, Gila? I want to order it for you right now.
0: Just get me Zobo.
1: Yeah, it's actually really healthy.
0: That's very
1: big
0: healthy.
1: Shout out to you. Big shout out to you, Gira, for that one. Anyways, I've got more music coming right up. I hope you enjoy your meals with a nice, cold, chilled cup of Zobo. Here's Dangbana Rhythm, Bella Shmurda, and Fola. Keep it locked right here. When we come back, we got some slang of the day for you on the Midday Show.

0: We're your big daddy. We're not your mees. Do you think you're your me? We're not. Apparently, a big shout out to Thames for that one. I don't know who her big daddy is, but Thames has just come out to say she is off the streets. Can I hear somebody say big daddy?
1: Big daddy.
0: I don't know why. I don't know why you're doing the extra gear up. A big shout out to you anyhow. Anyways, you're still listening to the Midday Show at Fortune and Gear. It's about 47 minutes gone past 3. The duo with the flow is here for you. And yes, I mean, big shout out to Big Daddy by Thames coming through the playlist. And yes, it's about time for us to do slang of the day. You know how it is. And I want to talk about something before I even talk about the slang, right? So you know how there's a particular song that comes on and you will definitely dance, right? Gil, I want to ask you what that song is.
1: It's T by Rema.
0: Interesting. That's nice. That's nice.
1: I think that song over the speakers. It's like,
0: oh my God.
1: It's almost, when Undertaker used to stand
0: I knew the song was sweet. I didn't know that it was sweet like that. Because I heard that song play in, you know, with the speakers at Bolle Fest, and it was like, what is I'm like, God, Rema, how do you manage to even how do you do this? How do you do like this? Because that song is such a fire jam. And of course, if you are listening to us to find out the latest slang, that song is such a bop. Yes. So yeah, to all the people who don't know, the meaning of bop means a song that is fire, a song that is interesting, a song that is very, very good, extremely good. Yes. That is a song that you definitely dance to when you know, it comes on. That song is what a you call bop. A bop. Bop. So you say, bop, oh my goodness, daddy. Big Daddy is such a bop.
1: Yes. You know, Files has a song like that.
0: Yeah.
1: Bop Daddy.
0: Bop Daddy.
1: Oh, now I get it. Yeah. Now I get it.
0: Yeah, so
1: you
0: I
1: don't
0: mean,
1: get it. Forget
0: yeah,
1: about it.
0: Yeah, it's like you're such a cool guy. And you know, it definitely is a fire jam. Anyways, so definitely that is one of the slang of the day. But before I go into more slangs, this one is actually not a slang per se. It's just a run. It's just a thing that people say. Okay. But it's also kind of like a slang because this one is off the street.
1: Okay.
0: What is the street?
1: Which
0: street? Okilo Drive. That's the street.
1: Okay.
0: But yeah, so to the people who don't know, when someone says, I'm off the street, Giba, you want to help us interpret?
1: It means they're no longer single.
0: Yep.
1: It means they're getting married.
0: Yep.
1: Or they just have a new partner, boyfriend, or girlfriend.
0: Exactly.
1: That's what it means.
0: And so apparently the street is singlehood. That's the name of the street.
1: Oh my God.
0: Giba, are you off the street? Are you on the streets?
1: I'm not off. I'm on the streets. People should help my life. And I'm a fine girl.
0: Oh my goodness. She is absolutely a stunner. Someone come help us get off the street. So yeah, Thames is off the streets. She just announced that she has left the streets and she's no more there. So that term, it commonly is used for referring to people who are getting married or no longer searching for love. So she said this at a recent live stream that she was doing, and she says, I don't like it when guys waste my time, but for me, never again. I don't have that problem anymore. I have left the street. I wouldn't even say I was ever on the street. And that's what Thames had to say. My goodness. Thames has a history of lamenting men because
1: she does.
0: What did men see? Thames, I am here. Thames, me.
1: You won't even understand.
0: I'm here for you.
1: Belts like that. You will know some men will just be there to play.
0: How do you fumble it, Thames? That's just the question, right?
1: Men are not real.
0: How exactly do you fumble it, Thames? I don't know. I don't know about that.
1: If they can fumble Megan Thee Stallion.
0: Yeah.
1: Man.
0: Right. I don't know though. I feel like, you know, we could talk about this forever, but we don't have a lot of time. I'm gonna head out to a quick music break, and when we come back, we'll wrap up. And of course, there's some today in history, and I want to give you a hint. A very, very popular man, a popular guy worldwide, is celebrating his birthday today, and I'll tell you about that when I come back. Until then, this one is a total bop. It's Bop Daddy by Files. Enjoy.
2: Yeah. Let go.

0: shape o mona, o mona, o tribal, o fauna. I want to try.
1: She just, I mean, Giwa's having too much fun right there.
2: What for words?
1: I mean, you absolutely needed to have seen her in her element in the studio. She's like, Bob Daddy. I'm like, yes, yeah. We know, Giwa, we know. Bob Daddy, that's how I played the song. But anyways, it's about time for us to get the...
2: Hoodie. Get out of the studio.
1: don't be like that. Nah. Don't be like that. So I told you before we went on that music break that there was a special someone celebrating his birthday today. And it's none other than Prince Harry in the UK.
2: Okay.
1: Of course, he's not the only one, of course. There's also a young man who goes by the name Kyrie Onabe Bisong, who's also celebrating his birthday today. And also Mr. ID Jackson celebrating his birthday today. So on behalf of the Midday Show at Fortune and Giwa, imagine your birthday being on the same day as a prince.
2: Yes, it means you're special.
1: Yeah, you gotta be, I mean, you are special. And if you're listening to me right now, it's about time for us to run up out of here. It's about 56 minutes going past the re, and in a very short bit of time, you're going to be getting news, and then you get the Drive Time Show with Mal. Yeah, so you know you got it locked down. There's nothing to worry about. There's music here. There's too much fun and entertainment right here. Oh, so yes. Don't touch that.
2: Don't you dare.
1: We do this again tomorrow. You might be enjoying someone right here on the show from 11 a.m. all the way until 4 p.m. Leaving you in the hands of NSG. This one is called OT Bop, because we are not done with the bop.

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0: Headline news. A delegation from the African Union has paid a courtesy visit to the Independent National Electoral Commission as part of the AU's pre-election and needs assessment mission to Nigeria, scheduled for September 13 to 19, 2026, ahead of the 2027 general elections. Led by former Ethiopian Foreign Affairs Minister Demeke Mekonnen, the delegation was received at INEC headquarters in Abuja by the commission's acting chairman, Rhoda Gumuz. Moving on, the Minister of the Federal Capital Territory, Yeson Wike, has clarified that his support for President Bola Ahmed Tinubu's re-election in 2027 does not mean the People's Democratic Party will not field candidates in other elections. Wike made the clarification in a statement issued today by his Senior Special Assistant on Public Communications and Social Media, Lere Olayinka. Away from that, the National Drug Law Enforcement Agency has arrested a Mexican methamphetamine kingpin, Arturo Carrera, while attempting to flee Nigeria through the Lagos airport. Briefing journalists on the agency's latest operation, the NDLEA Chief Executive Officer, Mohamed Mawa, said the agency also dismantled another industrial-scale meth laboratory in Ebonyi State. Meanwhile, the National Agency for Food and Drug Administration and Control, NAFDAC, has destroyed expired medicines and medical consumables valued at 59 million naira in Rivers State. The pharmaceutical products, which are imported from the United States as donations, were intercepted at the Area 1 port in Port Harcourt by NAFDAC officials working with the Nigeria Customs Service. On the foreign scene, Saudi Arabia has vowed to respond firmly to attacks by Yemen's Houthi after the Iran-backed fighters wounded 13 people in the kingdom in an assault using ballistic missiles and drones. The Houthi have been engaged in renewed fighting with Saudi-backed government forces since Yemen's civil war reignited in July, when the group declared a maritime blockade on Riyadh and began targeting its ships in the Red Sea. In sports, Kenya will become the first African country to host the World Athletics Championship after winning the bid for the 2029 edition. The capital, Nairobi, will hold the event at the 48,000 capacity Kasarani Stadium. The decision to award the event to Nairobi is historic for Africa, with the continent having never hosted the Senior World Championships despite producing some of the world's biggest stars. And in entertainment, Nigerian dancer and entertainer Poco Lee's plea hearing in the United Kingdom has been fixed for February 8, 2027, while his trial is scheduled to begin on March 8, 2027. Benjamin Kuti, popularly known as Oluomo of Debi, disclosed this after attending court proceedings today. And that was the headline news. I am Sonia Edwin. Thank you for your time.
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His name is Rema Chukwu. No, I'm just kidding. His name is Rema, and that's a great song, by the way, coming from him. And it's titled T, right here on the Heartbeat of Panaka, the B99.9. I think this is that song we're all going to vibe to in December. This is a song that will come up in December, and everybody will be like, yo, man. But you just never can tell. You know, one thing about music is the fact that, see, an artist might be somewhere cooking up something right now. Like, I have this weird feeling that the song that would vibe to in December, they've not even dropped it. You'll be shocked. Yeah, you would be. But nonetheless, this has to be on the list no matter what. Yeah, this particular song has to be on the list. Hi, how are you doing? Hope you're good. Hope you're fine, though. Hope your Tuesday is going as planned. Well, if it's not, hey, I'm here to make it better for you. So, good music, good talk. And today is Tuesday, so we'll be having Talk Tuesday right on here on the Heartbeat of Bracket. Well, in case you're listening in for the very first time, hi, hello. My name is Malachi, but yeah, you can call me Mal. And this is where I take you home with good vibes, good talks, and also good music. All right, it's very simple. Yeah, do well to let me know what the traffic looks like in your various locations. Now, if you're probably along Aba Road, or probably you are going towards Tombia or GRA, or, you know, Peter Odili, Rukboku, Rumokoro, Rumudara, yeah, wherever you are at the moment and you're listening to me right now, hey, man. Hey lady, how you doing? Give me the traffic update and what it looks like out there, and tell me whatever song you want to hear. All right, the number is 0808-548-5999, okay? 0808-548-5999. Now, what do we bring right here at the Heartbeat of Brackets? We give you good energy, good vibes, and also good tunes. And I'll say big ups to, you know, Fortune and Giwa for holding it down to this hour. And also before now, it was, you know, it was Alan and RJ for the morning rush. Oh, come on, yeah. It's good radio. It's good vibe. So big energy coming from no other but Tiwa Savage, One Day Cole, and no other but Kilomene. Kilolu. Yeah. My name is Mal. Don't go nowhere. Let's go back to great music.

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11: 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The more you enter, the higher your chance. 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

0: It's making the from my demise. I'm the only one who had his prayers. They make a bit of money, now they're thinking that we're size. I'd rather be overrated and overpaid than wherever you are. Look, I came from the sewer. Big Mike made new rules like Dua. That's me, Rich, Twin Corp, Ash, and Akua.
1: Ghanaian born, UK raised. His name is Tumzy. Longevity Floor is the title of the song right here on the Heartbeat of Panaka, the Beat 99.9. My name is Mal.
2: And I'm Elvis Vitalist.
1: And yeah, so today being the 15th day in the month of October 2026.
2: Yeah.
1: Yeah, let's check out what today is internationally. All right, today is World Afro Day.
2: World Afro Day. You mean Afro on the hair or the Afro in the music?
1: Hair. No, not the music.
2: Would you consider what you have on your hair as Afro?
1: I mean, it's the hairstyle, if you ask me. Just that I brought mine down.
2: Oh.
1: Yeah, I really don't like full hair right from time. I have this weird feeling that I don't look good when my hair is really, really full.
2: You're probably going to try that on EI.
1: Nah, those people will still do whatever it is they do over there. But yeah. Today is also Chef Appreciation Week. Chef Appreciation Week. Not you that can cook. Chef. They said chef. There's a difference between chef and I can cook. Or I know how to cook.
2: So if I should ask you, who is the first chef in your life?
1: Chef?
2: Yeah.
1: Who is the
2: first chef in your life?
1: The first chef in my life?
2: Yeah, that should be your mom now.
1: My mom is not a chef. She's a cook. She can cook.
2: She's a cook. I see what you did there.
1: No. My mom can cook. Do you know what it means to be a chef? Like, you need to... God have mercy. There are some cuisines that you would have... See, the food that I know my mom made, that I know she doesn't know how to prepare was amala. I mean, my mom is Igbo, and then she went out of her way to make, a wedu, and then had to borrow our neighbor's broom, who is Yoruba, do the broom. Like, this was a normal daily routine for an average Yoruba woman.
2: But it's a big deal for someone from the East.
1: It was a big deal for my mom. You need to see us in the kitchen. Everybody was, we're all working. We're all doing one or two things. But if you see our neighbor, Yakbelumi, She does it
2: effortlessly.
1: Do you get? But when my mom is cooking maybe something like oha soup, and then, I mean, my Yakbelumi also comes to learn how to make oha soup and all those kind of things. So it just, I feel like it differs. It goes both ways, but hey.
2: Yeah.
1: So if you're a chef, big ups to you. Thank you very much. It's not easy that you come up with,
2: all of those culinary ideas.
1: Yeah, the cuisines. And then, I mean, when you say cuisines, we don't mean rice and stew.
2: Nah, far from that.
1: We are not saying because you cook long basmati rice, jollof fried or fried. Those are basic things that an average person should know how to make.
2: So
1: don't call your chef a chef because you can toast bread. I just need to put that out there. Today is also International Cheese Toast Day. And also today is International Online Learning Day as well.
2: All right.
1: So if you know for sure that this helped you in any way, big ups to you. Thank you very much. Hey, man, do well to let us know what the traffic looks like in your various locations.
2: And we will definitely push play to the music you're requesting.
1: You want
2: to
1: play for you. Yeah.
2: Exactly.
1: The number is
2: 0808-548-5999.
1: Yeah. 0808-548-5999. All righty. Keep it coming right here. Let's go back to great music. Here's one coming from Black Bones. My name is Mal.
2: And I'm Elvis Vitalist.

0: 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Not for persons under the age of 18. Bet responsibly.
1: Bet Niger, truly Niger.
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Erdie Cadburn, Home for My Heart, as the title is the Beat 9989. And my name is Mal, okay, but yeah, you can call me Mal. And this is still the Drive Time Show. Right, so do not forget, if you're trying to call in on the show, and yeah, the network looks like it's really bad. So some person I've tried to call in and I'm trying to take a call, but for some weird reason, it's just not happening. I don't know why that is, I don't know why that is happening, but hey. But do all to let us know, send in a text message, or probably you can try calling again. Yeah, if you keep trying to call it, that would really be amazing. And tell me what song you want me to play for you. All right, the number again is 0808-548-5999. All right, 0808-548-5999. Let me know what song that is and tell me what the traffic is like today, being Tuesday. My name is Marl, I'm gonna wear.

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Today is Tuesday, September 15, 2026. In the headlines, federal government launches Digital Academy to equip 32,000 Nigerians for global jobs. NEMA concludes enumeration of 2025 flood victims in River State. On the foreign scene, Iran rules out U.S. talks until conditions are met. And in sports, Kenya to make history as Africa's first host of 2029 World Athletics Championship. To bring you the news, I am Sonia Edwin. Details in a moment.

Canal News in full, the federal government has launched a six-month digital training academy aimed at equipping 32,000 Nigerians with globally relevant digital skills, professional certifications, and pathways to employment and entrepreneurship. The initiative, launched by the Federal Ministry of Education, is being implemented under the Nigerian Education Sector Renewal Initiative through the Nigeria Education Digital Infrastructure Program. Speaking at the launch in Abuja, the Minister of Education, Tunji Alausa, said the academy was designed to help bridge Nigeria's digital skill gap and prepare young Nigerians for opportunities in the global digital economy. Alausa disclosed that the program attracted 72,850 applications from the 36 states of the Federation and the Federal Capital Territory, with 19,699 applicants meeting the entry requirements. He said 16,000 beneficiaries had been selected for the inaugural cohort, with the remaining beneficiaries expected to be accommodated in subsequent phases of the intervention.

Meanwhile, presidential candidate of the Nigeria Democratic Congress, NDC, Peter Obi, has said he has no objection to the legitimate scrutiny or release of his academic certificates and records. Obi stated this in a statement, reacted to reports circulating on social media about a legal action seeking certified true copies of his Bachelor of Arts degree in philosophy awarded by the University of Nigeria, Nsukka, in 1984, as well as other academic records relating to his admission and studies. He urged the University of Nigeria, Nsukka, to make his academic certificates, records, and other official documents available upon any legitimate request subject to applicable laws. The former Anambra State Governor also said he had no objection to other institutions he attended, both within and outside Nigeria, releasing his academic records in accordance with established procedures. Away from that, the National Youth Service Corps, NYSC, has announced Wednesday, September 30, 2026, as the commencement date for the 2026 Batch C Stream 1 orientation course. The three-week orientation exercise will run until Tuesday, October 20, across all 36 states of the Federation and the Federal Capital Territory. The NYSC said registration of all corps members will start on Wednesday, 30th September, and end on Friday, 2nd October 2026. It added that the swearing-in ceremony is to hold on Friday, 2nd October 2026. According to the statement, the three-week exercise is scheduled to take place in all the 36 states and the Federal Capital Territory. And in state news, the Nigerian Emergency Management Agency has concluded its enumeration of the number of people affected by the 2025 floods in Rivers State. NEMA coordinator Chidi Ogundu gave this when he paid a courtesy visit to the River State Deputy Governor yesterday to formally present the reports to the state government for its records and further action.

0: evacuation. And then we have gone to the field, we have conducted the enumeration sites, and we have concluded. And we felt that it's very important. Since we started here, we equally need to give you the report of the exercise we have done, for the state to have their own copy, and for you to relate to His Excellency that the team you inaugurated sometime last week or last 2 weeks have finished the enumeration of those affected as a result of 2025 flood. And we're here to present the report to you, ma'am.
1: Receiving the reports, the River State Deputy Governor, Professor Ngozi Odu, commended the National Emergency Management Agency and the River State Post-2025 Flood Relief Intervention Beneficiary Enumeration Team for successfully completing the enumeration of flood-affected persons across the state. She described the report as comprehensive, covering the 13 local government areas identified by NEMA, and expressed optimism that it would attract further federal government intervention for flood victims in the state.
2: Even this that you have done, just enumerating them, the people are already happy and excited. It draws government closer to the grassroots, closer to the people. So I want to thank you. And we want to also underscore an issue, the collaboration between NEMA, the federal agency, and a subnational state, it's something that is worth commendable. With synergy, we achieve more. You know, pulling the energies of the state and energies of the federal, we're going to achieve a lot more. So I commend you as the lead team. I commend all of you for also cooperating within.
1: Meanwhile, former Deputy Speaker of the River State House of Assembly, Leyi Kwane, has called on the River State Government and the National Emergency Management Agency to look into the plight of the Taba people who were badly ravaged by the flood which destroyed their homes. He made this call in a statement sent to our correspondent. Leyi Kwane, who served in the 7th Assembly

for the council chairman and stand behind him for his good works in the local government area. He further thanked the chairman for his efforts in maintaining peace in every community in the LGA, adding that he would continue to pray for him to succeed. Lewi Kwane also advised political leaders and representatives at all levels to be people-focused by drawing closer to the people, especially in these trying times, reminding them that there is no representation without the people.

moving on, a pan-Kalabari political watch group under the aegis of the Kalabari Democratic Front has raised concerns over persistent underdevelopment, poverty and infrastructure deficits across Asari Toru, Degema and Akukutoru local government areas. The group has also called on political office holders to give a clear account of their stewardship. In a statement issued on behalf of the group by Ayanate West, the body noted that despite the enormous potential of the Kalabari Kingdom and huge allocation coming from the local government areas, many communities continue to face challenges of infrastructure, healthcare, education, employment, and access to basic social amenities. The group therefore urged citizens to demand accountability and ask their representatives to provide evidence of tangible projects and programs delivered to their communities. The group further lauded the Asari Toru Constituency 1 lawmaker, Honorable Tekenari Granville Wellington, as an example of constituency representation worthy of recognition, particularly in the areas of education, skill development, and human empowerment, while urging communities to actively monitor their representatives and demand accountability through lawful and democratic means. In the meantime, the River State House of Assembly has summoned the management of Pamo University to appear before an ad hoc committee of the House on the 16th of September to give explanations on the funds it has received from the River State government from 2017 till date. The funding was meant for scholarship for medical students of River State origin studying at the Pamo University. Also invited is the Commissioner for Education, Permanent Secretary, Ministry of Education, Accountant General of the State, amongst others. Chairman of the ad hoc committee, Dumle Maul, said the committee relied on sections 128 and 129 of the Constitution to summon those mentioned. Speaker of the Assembly, Martin Amewule, in his ruling, stressed that the Assembly is empowered by the Constitution to invite persons and organizations who receive funds from the state coffers to give account of how such funds are being expended. He cautioned that the Assembly would not condone any failure to attend the invitation. Recall that the River State House of Assembly had declined giving approvals to the 6 billion naira injected into the 2027 appropriation bill by the executive, demanding for explanations on funding. Our correspondent OLNA reports that the Committee on Public Petition, chaired by Enemi George, also submitted its report on the petition by the old students of the C School Isaka to change the name of the school from the Government School Isaka. Speaker of the House, Martin Amewule, after the debate on the petition, urged members to come up with a proper bill on the petition. The matter was adjourned till Monday, September 21. In a separate development, River State government says it had taken immediate steps to ensure that Amos Joy, the fireburn victim from Bile community, receives the necessary medical attention. The state deputy governor, Professor Ngozi Maodu, stated this during her visit to Miss Amos Joy, who is receiving treatment at the River State University Teaching Hospital, Port Harcourt, yesterday. She explained that she got information about the victim's condition shortly before the visit and commended the Permanent Secretary, Ministry of Health, Nwachukwu, the Chief Medical Director of the hospital, Aliko, cardiologists, nurses, and other members of the medical team for responding promptly and bringing the victim to the RSUTH for treatment. The Deputy Governor said the victim sustained extensive burns and required urgent medical intervention to prevent complications, including infection, and assured that the River State government would bear the cost of the victim's treatment while she remains at the hospital, adding that she had also provided her with some financial support.

0: still at home, youths of Rumunduru community have kicked against media reports that youth elections held in the community. As you may know, the youths had protested on Sunday last week against alleged plots by the Eleko to compromise the election. Following the protest, the paramount ruler of the community, AZPN Ekene, suspended the planned election till further notice. But it was guarded that some group of persons went on air to claim that there was an election. At a press briefing today, one of the candidates for the position of youth president, Chikomati Chibitampol, denied claims that any election was held.
1: The elders have suspended every form of election, and the Eleko has also been dissolved. The Rumunduru Youth Movement is standing solidly behind the position of the elders. I heard over the media this morning that some group of persons who do not want the progress of Rumunduru went on air to say that there was an election. I want to make it categorically clear that that was a lie from the pits of hell. There was nothing such of that happened. So I am calling on all and sundry, all relevant government authority, the Ministry of Youth, the local government, the Department of State Security, they should not be misguided by some miscreants who want crisis to loom in Rumunduru. A due date for election will be fixed.
0: Another youth presidential candidate, Ezekola Chukwumati, also kicked against claims that any election held, insisting that a date for the election would be announced by the Council of Chiefs.
2: There was no election in Rumunduru. One Mr. Chizi Wolo, who is parading himself as the president of Rumunduru incumbent, is spreading a false news because there was no election. The general public know it that Rumunduru have not had their youth election yet, and a new date will be fixed for the election. We are saying that the election that will be held in Rumunduru, the elders and council will set up a committee, a new Eleko committee that will guide us on this process.
0: Others who also spoke, including Henry Wapara, Chuks Chukwumati, and Ekere Richards, faulted claims that any election held in Rumunduru while calling on relevant agencies to take note.
3: Some set of unscrupulous and misguided elements have decided to plunge this community in
4: this hotel to do one or two gatherings. There was no election. The Ministry of Youth, River State House of Assembly, want to tell DSS, want to tell Police, Commissioner of Police of River State, want to tell Army, want to tell Navy. Please, want to tell the local government chairman. They should come to deliver us from this hand of pharaohs. What we are saying is, let us do option A.

Meanwhile, the paramount ruler of Rumunduru community, Ezepien Ekene, has insisted that a new date for the youth election would be held, adding that the election would be by option A4 and not by delegate system of voting.

0: Meanwhile, the National Youth Council of Nigeria and River State has called on youths of Rimunduru to remain calm and law-abiding. Chairman of the NYCN in River State, Comrade Chimene Mwolu, in an interview, appealed to the youth to respect the decision of the Council of Chiefs and wait for a due date for the election to be scheduled by the chiefs. He also urged the youths to follow the constitution of the youth body in conducting the election. And now it's time for a short break. When we return, we'll bring you foreign and sports stories.
1: Rivers, are you ready? The big one is coming to Port Harcourt, South, Nigeria. The Rivers Dialogue. Keynote speakers, Professor Joash Amupitan San, INEC Chairman, Nigeria. Malam Lanre Isa Onilu, Director General, National Orientation Agency, Abuja, Nigeria. Date, October 20th, 2026. Time, 9 a.m. The Rivers Dialogue. Anticipate. Powered by the newsroom, Megalectrics Limited, Port Harcourt, operators of the Beat Classic and Niger FM.

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1: Welcome back. On the foreign scene, a top Iranian security official today said that Iran would not negotiate with the United States until its conditions were met. Mohsen Rezaei, Secretary of Iran's Supreme National Security Council, made the remarks in a post on X in response to U.S. President Donald Trump's comments yesterday. Trump said Tehran wanted to reach a deal quickly and badly, and that Washington could resume negotiations with Iran. Rezaei urged Iranians not to be distracted by what he described as Trump's mixed signals, ranging from no negotiations to being ready for talks.
0: And now, sports news.
1: In sports, Nairobi has been selected to host the 2029 World Outdoor Athletics Championships, making Kenya the first African country to stage the global track and field event. World Athletics announced the decision today following a council meeting in Budapest, where the recently concluded Ultimate Championship was held. Nairobi emerged ahead of rival bids from London, Munich, and Rome to secure the 2029 edition. Munich was awarded the 2031 championships, while Beijing had already been chosen to host the 2027 event. World Athletics President Sebastian Coe said the decision followed a competitive bidding process involving four strong proposals.
0: Over to Entertainment News.
1: And in entertainment, Nigerian dancer and entertainer Poco Lee's plea hearing in the United Kingdom has been fixed for February 8, 2027, while his trial is scheduled to begin on March 8, 2027. Benjamin Kuti, popularly known as Oluomo of Debi, disclosed this after attending court proceedings today. Recall that on August 24, Kuti confirmed Poco Lee was on remand in a UK prison and was expected to appear in court in September for a plea hearing.

That's as much as we can take on the world news. To wrap up, here's a recap of the major stories making the headlines. Federal government launches Digital Academy to equip 32,000 Nigerians for global jobs. NEMA concludes enumeration of 2025 flood victims in River State. On the foreign scene, Iran rules out U.S. talks until conditions are met. And in sports, Kenya to make history as Africa's first host of 2029 World Athletics Championship. Kindly send your eyewitness reports to our news desk via WhatsApp on 0906-552-8838. The news was edited by Happiness Inyidia. I am Sonia Edwin. Thank you for listening. Have a good evening.

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Recent data has shown a spike in the number of one-chance robberies and pickpocketing inside commercial taxis and buses around our city. 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Your vigilance helps keep our city safe. This message is brought to you by Beat FM.

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3: 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Okay, yep. 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

Maritime Heritage is back! The 2026 Bonny Kingdom Boat Regatta Festival is officially here, calling all chieftaincy houses across Bonny Kingdom. It is time to claim your place in our rich culture and history. 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

0: Money run from Fed. 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I don't know. 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I don't know.
1: 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The beat goes on.

0: Bengi Sila is the title of the song Mao. Yeah, very beautiful looking South African Mao. And also, it has Tuku Taylor on the song. And yeah, Mr. Jazz Works. However to pronounce that dude's name. Well, it's the heartbeat of Black at B99.9. I'm still right here with you, giving you good vibes, good tunes, and also good talk right on here. All right, so do not forget that at 6:15, we'll be having Sports Extra.
1: Yep.
0: And Benson, is it Benson? Is Benson downstairs?
1: No, not Benson. Annabelle will be taking us on Sports Extra.
0: Oh, yeah. Interesting. Annabelle will be taking us on Sports today. All right, so you should be ready for that. Yeah. I mean, if you're a man, you find you should be ashamed of yourself. Mm-hmm. No shades thrown. But hey, I mean, because tell me why you felt like, how? The whole transfer summer, where came and go by? And you felt like your team was okay. Well, I don't blame you, Osha. At the end of the season, last season, you started acting like you were in form. But yeah, it's all good, though. It's all good. I've got a message here, and this one says, good day, Mal and Elvis. It says, I would love to listen to Energy by Tiwa Savage and Wande Cole. There's a little traffic here at Rumola. I'm just leaving school to go to the house. Okay, Captain Ilichi Amadi Pulite. Okay. All right, thank you very much for that information. All right, keep it coming. The number again is?
1: The number is 0808-548-5999. 0808-548-5999. Keep your request coming.
0: Yeah, stick around.

0: 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It's all about the music. The music.
1: Who are we? We are the frequency that brings you the tip-off in basketball. The play in cricket.
2: Oh, it's a comfortable catch.
1: The flick-off in hockey. That takes the light out in Formula One and produces the punches in boxing.
2: One punch power.
1: And not forgetting the kick-off in football.
2: Absolutely glorious, Trebastel.
1: And a little extra. 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

All right, roses are red, violets are blue, and this is Sports Extra made just for you. From the biggest headlines to the hottest conversations and stories making the rounds across the world of sports, this again is Sports Extra with me, Ikio Annabel, on the Beat 99.9 FM. All right, let's not waste any further time. Let's kick off the show in World Athletics, where there is exciting news for Africans. And as Nigerians, of course, we are Africans now. Nairobi will host the 2029 World Outdoor Athletics Championship, beating off competition from London, Munich, and Rome to become the first host, as World Athletics, of course, announced today. Now, this will be the first time in history that an African country will be hosting the World Athletics Championship. And of course, if you do not know, the World Athletics Championship is an event where the biggest of names across the world of athletics come together to compete. And of course, Nairobi will now be the host for 2029. But moving over to the world of tennis, I'll tell you that it's a sad one coming from Jack Draper, because he has ruled himself out of action for the rest of the year. In an emotional Instagram post, of course, Draper said he will not be able to play again until 2027. He also could not enter the US Open this year, and of course also continues to struggle with a bone bruise in his dominant left arm. Now, of course, just to quote him directly, he said, "I am taking this time to reset and heal. So when I return 100%. Ready to go." And he went ahead to mention that tennis is his purpose and his passion, so when he steps back on the court, he wants to make sure that there's nothing holding him back from where he wants to go. Of course, the former world number four has not played a single Grand Slam this year, and he said he's been in a difficult place after his first round exit, of course defeat by Martin Landulas in the Cincinnati Open in August. He also admitted that he was struggling to escape mental fatigue that built up during 15 months of battling serious injury. Of course, we wish Jack Draper all the very best. But let's still stick with tennis just a little bit more, because there's a news concerning Nigeria. Now, after weeks of training on the clay courts of Lagos, the Lagos Country Club there in Ikeja, the Nigerian Davis Cup team has arrived in Morocco ahead of their World Group 2 tie against the North Africans, of course, on September 19th and 20th in Rabat. Now, the tie will be played at the Union Sportive de Chamonix, the Tennis du Maroc in Rabat. Now, the team, of course, comprises of former world national number one Daniel Adeleye, current top-ranked player Kanis Abua, Michael Emmanuel Abubakar Yusuf, and coach Benson Ichelia, alongside four officials of the Nigeria Tennis Federation. They, of course, departed, of course, Nigeria this morning in the early hours of this morning, and they've arrived at Morocco about 11:25 today, and the preparations are ongoing in Rabat. You know, we've heard this evening that Nairobi will be hosting the World Athletics Championship, but there's news for another football club who will be hosting a big event, and of course that is Barcelona. Now, the Munich Football Arena has been selected to host the 2028 UEFA Champions League final, and then Camp Nou, of course, Barcelona's home, has been awarded the 2029 decider. Of course, the Munich Football Arena hosted the Champions League final in 2012 and even 2025, while the stadium was also used as the venue for six games at the UEFA Euro 2024 and the 2025 UEFA Nations League final. Camp Nou, on the other hand, has previously hosted two European Cup and Champions League finals in 1989 and 1999, but now they will be set to host in 2029 the UEFA Champions League final. Camara, red coach. Now, the next news, of course, I have here still has to do with Barcelona, and this is a rather interesting one, because the agent of Jorge Jorge Mendes has claimed that Barcelona star Lamine Yamal is by far the best player in the world. Now, the Portuguese representative believes the teenager is the only logical choice
for the 2026 Ballon d'Or following his historic exploits for club and country. Still sticking with football, this news is about Liverpool because Andoni Iraola has said he will reassess his Liverpool squad in the January transfer market after being reluctant to comment on whether his club needed to sign another midfielder during the summer. Now, the Reds were held to a frustrating 0-0 draw against Fulham on Saturday, just 3 days after the 2-1 win against Atletico Madrid. And Iraola, of course, admitted the squad lacked freshness after the game. We'll be right back.

All right, we'll try to hear from Iraola later on in the show, but let's move over, still in football, but moving over to Manchester United, because Manchester United 15-year-old academy prodigy, of course his name is JJ Gabriel, has asked to leave the club. Now, this is a highly rated teenager, and his representatives have sent a formal notice to United's hierarchy requesting that his registration be cancelled with immediate effect, which will now allow him to become a free agent. Remember that he joined United at the age of 11 and, of course, is regarded as one of the most outstanding young talents to emerge from the club's academy. He also became the youngest winner of United's Jimmy Murphy Young Player of the Year award just last season after he scored more than 20 goals for the under-18s. And he has previously attracted interest from Manchester City, Arsenal, Real Madrid, and even Bayern Munich, who, of course, all of them have been linked with him.

0: But of course, let's hear from Anthony Iraola as he speaks about Liverpool.
1: It's not a moment to look backwards to the market, you know. When January market opens, we will see where we are, no? But I think we have very good players. I think we have a good squad. And now is the moment of us, no? Finding the balance, finding the right combination so everyone can look even better than the player he is, no? I think we have to... It's how the team has to play well collectively, and then everyone will look better. If we are not well drilled, if the timings are not there, if everyone looks worse than it is, and it's opposite. So everyone has to add a little bit, because we need to do our teammates, our players look better.

right, so you heard from Anthony Iraola there, speaking about Liverpool's needing to do more in the January transfer window. But tonight, we're going to see a lot of games go down. Of course, Liverpool would also be playing tonight in the English League Cup third round. It's going to be Liverpool against Tottenham Hotspur by 8 p.m. But before then, we are going to see Peterborough take on Barnsley by 7:30 p.m. And then we're going to see West Ham take on Fulham by 7:45 p.m. Then it's going to be Ipswich versus Arsenal by 8 o'clock p.m. And then the last game of the day, of course, is going to be Reading versus Brentford. But we also have some action to expect in the Spanish La Liga. It's going to be Rayo Vallecano versus Espanyol at 6 p.m. Espanyol versus... And then it's going to be versus Valencia, of course, at 7 p.m. And then we're going to see Elche take on Real Madrid at 8:30 p.m. But yes, that's the most much we can take on the show today. My name is Ikio Annabelle and this is the Beat 99.9 FM. It's been Sports Extra, but make sure that if I leave the studio, you stay locked in. 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

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Come chop your own, no. No say I no tell you.

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0: an incredibly low job that you see people do every day.
1: Bro, there are lots of them.
0: Yeah.
1: There are lots of them.
0: Hold your thoughts. Yeah. Hold your thoughts. Oh, yeah. So what is that particular job that you feel like whoever, the person doing this job should be earning billions of money, but then, you know, at the end of the day, this person will be paid peanuts.
1: Peanut.
0: Yeah. What particular job is that? Yeah. The number is
1: 0808-548-5999. 0808-548-5999. Do send in your messages so we could read it out.
0: Yeah. You could also call in on the show as well.
1: Yeah.
0: Yeah. You could call us and let us know
1: your thoughts.
0: Now, what particular job is that? Let me know. I have like 2 or 3.
1: Man. I have like 5.
0: All right. Send in your messages. You could call in on the show, whichever one works for you. All right, the number again is 0808-548-5999. Dreamer Wild, Ina, and Matoma right here on the beat.

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0: Outside is the title. It's the B99.9 7:42.
1: Yep.
0: Yeah, my name is Mal.
1: My name is Vitalis. How are you doing?
0: Yeah, well, good. I'm very sure. Good. The question for today on Talk to You Today is that what is the ultimate example of a high risk and incredible low reward job that you see people do every day? And we've got two messages here. And this person says, hello, Mal and Elvis. He said, for me, I think it's teaching. No cap.
1: I never saw that coming.
0: No cap. I'm not cap. No cap at all. See, teaching is one job. Now, people do teaching because they just want to do it.
1: For the passion.
0: Passion. Nobody's passionate about teaching at this point. Just few. Few people are passionate about teaching at this point. When I mean teaching, I mean the secondary school and probably
1: primary.
0: People just take that job out. Let's just be doing this one till we'll find a better job.
1: Mm.
0: That's we're not even saying this, but it's the truth.
1: But have you thought of this? Most of this, you know, low earning jobs, if you leave the shores of Nigeria, they're very incredible.
0: I forgot what movie. I think that was Biggie's Notorious B.I.G. His movie, right? And he was insulting the teacher, was saying that he's going to end up being a garbage man. That's somebody that collects dustbin. Yeah. And then the guy said, okay, so a garbage man earns, I think that was around $43,000. Why? That's annually in a year. Somebody that packed dustbin earns $43,000. While a teacher earns either $40,000 or $41,000. And Biggie was like, if I still end up being a baggage man, I'll still make more money than you. And the whole class started laughing. I'm like, what? Well, let's take the next one. This one says, Mal, for me, is a farmer. This one, I don't know.
1: It all depends.
0: Truly. Actually,
1: if it's a large scale farmer, bro, you're a multi-millionaire.
0: No lies. So keep it coming. The number is
1: 0808-548-5999.
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0: That of the song is PH Confidential. I don't know why, but it has K-Style and then Disney. And yeah, and talk about K-Style. K-Style has been on the trend table for today. You know, since today. And we all know why that happened, right? In case you do not know, is that Porno Boy publicly praises K-Style's debut album, Stylish.
1: Yeah.
0: Saying that he's feeling it. He's feeling it. I mean, coming from Porno Boy, it's a good create. I remember this dude. So he was here, I think. It was here this year, right?
1: Yeah,
0: it was here this year.
1: Supposedly it was supposed to be here on Saturday.
0: It was supposed to be interesting. Yeah, right? So it was just, I mean, he had a song then that, I think it was a song with, was it Omalé?
1: Yeah, it was Omalé and Kiss Daniel.
0: Yeah. Then he kind of like went silent and then he had a couple of other songs. Then he dropped this one and I was like, oh, wow. Mm-hmm. Now he dropped the Stylish album. I'm yet to listen to it.
1: Yeah.
0: But now that Burna Boy, you know, kind of like gives credit to it.
1: Yeah, co-sign him. That's the word.
0: Co-sign?
1: Yeah, that's, you know, making everybody, you know, really, really, really dig with the song. I kind of like the song, you know.
0: And, there's a lot of people on the album. There's Ajabo Hustlers with Chan. Also, there's Duncan Mighty and also David Hart.
1: Mm-hmm.
0: Oh, my God.
1: The album is choked.
0: Yeah, so he signed to Key Card Records, and after, you know, Oh My Dealer title, yeah, that's a song. Then I was looking for the title, yeah, and for this, he even gave him like credit, mentioned him on his Twitter handle as well, and that has got a lot of people in,
1: yeah,
0: and that really is amazing. It's a good thing.
1: Mm-hmm.
0: All right, stick around. I'm gonna have a song coming right up, right on here on the beat 99.9. Here's one coming from Fisty West, another Parakut Bun and Bread. Yeah, Ahead is the title, featured Big Fish of this one. My name is Mal.
1: And I'm Elvis.

But make yours a party that never stops. With Desperados, the beer with a Latin vibe. Vibe out, let loose, and turn the heat all the way up. 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

0: 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First, the regular fans. 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

0: Essays is name, Hypnotized is the title, and this is where we tend to say goodnight to you. Big ups to each and every one of you that are sending your messages. Thank you.
1: Into the show, thank you as well.
0: Yeah, thank you very, very much as well. All right, so let's not forget that there's an opening this weekend.
2: Well, it's 20th.
0: Right, I'm talking about no other but the Taylor Show. That's it. This weekend, we've got tickets here to give out. So probably tomorrow we'll ask questions. Anybody that gets it, we'll definitely get tickets. It's happening at Oak Park, so I'm somewhere that is just along the road. You can come, experience, you know, good vibes, and also see some craftsmanship, because I'm very sure everybody will come out with their styles and also their regalias.
1: Yeah.
0: You'll look good if you're coming, because, I mean, going to, what's of that award? 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
1: Kind of, right?
0: You go to AMVCA and you're looking like, come and preach for them. You don't look that. I mean, AMVCA got one of this particular award. There's this event that happens in the
1: Oscars.
0: Not Oscars. Gala, Met Gala.
1: Met Gala.
0: Met Gala is not almost an event, because I really don't understand how they sold it.
1: Yeah.
0: Right? That's what Met Gala is. So you wear and you. So then I remember that time they were comparing Met Gala to AMVCA, like the dresses from Met Gala to AMVCA. And you'll be like, oh my God. Can you see what? Even white people were like, what is going on in Nigeria?
1: The ball, it's the ball for me, bro.
0: I mean, yeah. So it's crazy. Do want to follow us on all our social media platforms.
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5: 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I'm shaking.
4: Tell me about it. I'm sweating.
6: Here's your Heineken, sir.
4: Sorry. Can you do 2, actually? One for me and one for...
5: Oh,
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7: 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Drink responsibly.